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1: 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The one that made the world is put to.
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0: Aili marabali asada. Mo se ni mo fe ri o.
1: What is that I want to see?
0: O ni Oluwa mo fe ri o.
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0: Mo fe da o ma.
1: I want to know you.
0: Eh, to ba ri Olorun.
1: If you see God.
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1: lo. Your life will transform.
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1: If you see God.
0: Ipin irade
1: gba o. Your life will be better.
0: Tell him ba ri Olorun.
1: If you see God.
0: Yo si change opo.
1: You will change your name.
0: Yo so Abraham di Abraham.
1: You turn Abraham to Abraham.
0: Ti o ba ri Olorun.
1: If you see God.
0: Owo ore adekun fun o.
1: Your head will be filled with
0: God. To ba ri Olorun.
1: If you see God.
0: Wa de gba idari.
1: You receive leading.
0: Lati odo re.
1: From him.
0: To ba le pade e.
1: Once you can meet with him.
0: Ade gbe ori eso.
1: He will lift up your head.
0: Do to ba pade e.
1: Then you meet with God.
0: Ade swear the number one.
1: He will make you number one.
0: Ki be nbi to wa.
1: Shout where you are.
0: Olorun mo fe ri o.
1: Lord, I want to see you.
0: Oni ni ojo isimi.
1: Today is Sunday.
0: Mo fe ri o.
1: I want to see you.
0: Olorun to da mi saye.
1: Mo fe ri o. I want to see you.
0: Inu agbara nla re.
1: Great power.
0: Tori to ba ti pade Olorun.
1: Because once you meet with God.
0: Owo aye ko tun ba omo.
1: Nothing will tell you again.
0: Yo si abo lori e.
1: He will be a protector by
0: you. Yo de duro ti e.
1: I will stand by you.
0: Oni ni Sunday.
1: Today is Sunday.
0: Ti mo so fun e pe.
1: I told you.
0: Ani ise pataki.
1: We have urgent assignment.
0: Ni ona meji leko.
1: In two places in Lagos.
0: Ati gbogbo branch wa pata.
1: And in all our branches.
0: Awon to nbe Sagam.
1: Just in Sagam.
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1: They are meeting today.
0: Ni power line.
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0: O ma le leni
1: gan. It's going to be massive today.
0: Awon Ikorodu.
1: Ikorodu also.
0: Mo ma wa nbe.
1: I'll be there.
0: Live and direct.
1: No, we're better.
0: Lati agogo mejo.
1: From 8 a.m.
0: Si agogo kan osan.
1: Until 1 p.m.
0: But fagba ni mo ma koko wa.
1: But I'll best touch fagba.
0: That one is 7 to 10.
1: Lago meje si mewa.
0: Mo ti mba isa yen bon.
1: The work has been ongoing.
0: Lati bi ojo me lo kan.
1: For some days now.
0: Police Samuel Adebayo.
1: But Samuel Adebayo jo.
0: Ni oruko
1: mi. It's the name.
0: Shari bobo ente wa online.
1: Those of you online.
0: A man stick sibe le.
1: You have to stick with us.
0: It's a Sunday with differences.
1: Ojo esi mi pe liya.
0: God has anointed me.
1: Ola di
0: change your life today. It is a day of complete recovery. A day of lifting. Miracle like water. And when you to experience it, then
1: you
0: have the work of miracles.
1: Or
0: warrant you one never. The words of miracle. Akale Barubia. Ninu let what
1: in this
0: house
1: when you are hearing me.
0: He back by the alone.
1: The encounter of God.
0: Kogbe yanu wale.
1: Yes, that bring you miracles.
0: Lati oni lo.
1: From today.
0: Oh, egba yanu.
1: Receive miracles.
0: Egba yanu.
1: Receive miracles.
0: Egba yanu.
1: Receive miracles.
0: Egba yanu.
1: Receive miracles.
0: Gbogbo ite ti jiyari.
1: You that has suffered before.
0: Labi agbara Olorun.
1: Under the power of God.
0: Eh, tun je yanu.
1: You suffer no more.
0: Mo fe ladura meta kan.
1: I gave you some
0: things. Ni bere to lana.
1: In the progress today.
0: Mo ni meta mi fa.
1: I have that thing today.
0: Mo like awon eyan.
1: I love people.
0: Se ni won yo ba ro ko prayer point.
1: That's why that prayer point.
0: Alakoko le.
1: Number one today.
0: My greatness that is hiding in the belly of enemies. Don't pout.
1: For that day.
0: Mi belly lo ti gbe oro mi.
1: He said he has swallowed drugs.
0: Oni yo po jade.
1: And was vomiting.
0: Eyin te gbe to da laye mi.
1: He has swallowed good things in my life.
0: E po le.
1: Vomiting.
0: Eyin te gbe ogo mi.
1: You that swallowed my glory.
0: Eyin te gbe iyanu mi.
1: You that swallowed my miracle.
0: E po le.
1: Vomiting.
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0: 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I move to the front. 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Your battle is.
1: Remove your shoe, please.
0: To bandrive nikaloko.
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0: Ekpariwo.
1: Shout.
0: On wo dito sope mi oni lojina.
1: Contrary voice that sound will not go far.
0: On wo dito ni mi oni make.
1: Contrary voice that sound will not make it.
0: On wo dito ni mi oni jemwa.
1: Contrary voice that sound will not make it.
0: Iro lupa.
1: You are a liar.
0: Dakaje.
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1: all those that the top
0: won mo value oke
1: they value the top
0: awon ton ti jabo
1: those that have been put down
0: now mo mo value oke
1: they have been not know the value of the top
0: now mo gba kaye ja ebo
1: that allowed him to put you down
0: o to ma ko oke nu
1: before you know the top is sweet
0: e tell them ti de be
1: that have not been there before
0: e ja jo ja fun ka jo de be sorry week
1: this week sir.
0: Okay, lo lo.
1: You are great for the job.
0: On a Sunday, right?
1: Today Sunday.
0: But when Bani Oye,
1: all those that are wise,
0: in Christ,
1: in Christ,
0: I'm a Pentecost just wash it.
1: They know what just came to do.
0: Oh, what bar when you?
1: It's to save the people.
0: Oh, Lord, what bar I lele?
1: From the power of God's level.
0: Oh, to what so far we are not
1: He came to tell people.
0: I'm a Boke Boni.
1: Go, come up high.
0: Oh, Baron le ugbedi de.
1: Invent the lemon.
0: Ori afajo la ju.
1: Invent the blind. Open the eyes.
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0: Inu ogun to ba ti ba wa mo
1: yo wa. Everybody meet them in the
0: woods. I want to wash inu ogun.
1: I put them in glory.
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0: high. 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
1: And God gave me wisdom and understanding.
0: Ninu Christi.
1: In Christ.
0: Matthew 11:28. 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
0: Pe ma bo lodo mi. 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
1: Aye da level.
0: Ta di eru to
1: ko lo.
0: Bi ogo ba si.
1: If there is not
0: yet. Ise lari aro.
1: The only thing your work nothing
0: good. Oh ma wa hard working.
1: You will be so hard working.
0: With empty pocket.
1: Ife ape ajo.
0: And le du saya. Hard working. With nothing to show. Hard working. Without being shining. Hard working. Without gathering anything. And when you must say, come laugh. In what they were,
1: why
0: do
1: you be there?
0: What you are doing today?
1: You have any years been in this
0: man? Must take it to
1: what? I don't know which step you are in.
0: Oh, God, I'm missing.
1: You have not missed this.
0: A lot of data is for
1: me. Get data on your phone.
0: Connect online.
1: Connect because online.
0: Be old, Basin, Lagos State. Tabi awon state
1: yi
0: branches wa wa
1: eyin
0: ste wa loke oku ogo na fin gbelu ebo ki se hard work
1: not your hard work
0: you are making it
1: how you do and you
0: without too much struggle
1: lai se la la pupo
0: won ma mo gbe owo be
1: everybody put his hand
0: manase
1: Ephraim
0: Ephraim what they cross your
1: he not cross his hand
0: olono ga
1: he said this what you be
0: suba aburu e
1: for the younger one
0: lagbogo
1: fun bi we give it to
0: e pariwo e ba ngbogo
1: give me my glory.
0: And you won't
1: yell,
0: go
1: me. And
0: you won't yell, go me. And you won't yell, go me. And you won't yell, go me. And you won't yell, go me.

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He must restore you. 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Oh, yeah.

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0: They use lameness.
1: Zipo isare.
0: To replace that man's.
1: Nínú ayé ọmọkùnrin.
0: That is that.
1: Ní kété tí arọ jáde.
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1: Kí ló ṣe?
0: What happened?
1: Orin.
0: He walked.
1: O sare.
0: He ran.
1: O fo.
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0: Tiki no go,
1: that's not used to know.
0: Jade, a mere
1: room,
0: Jade, a mere son, Jade. 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
0: and that man.
1: Oh, team, be church for sukkah.
0: He has been in that church, in the church for a whole month.
1: I saw Tom war.
0: The bed was put
1: on. I want a church in Lobo.
0: It is not the man's agenda.
1: Lord Joy to see them.
0: And the devil is deliverance.
1: And meanwhile, what came?
0: He put the name shouting.
1: Oh, the subulula.
0: And he tell them.
1: Oh, what party war.
0: You know something.
1: Oh, ni lag baja.
0: I am so and so.
1: Orogun, yeah.
0: The mother's right.
1: Lobo, yare, sinuwe.
0: Put herself in that boy.
1: See, oh, Lord, even boy.
0: You are the daughter coming in chasing my way.
1: One work be only red, sinuwe.
0: They now remove the goodness in him.
1: Oh God,
0: and Mimimo,
1: I blue.
0: The word is evil.
1: And Tiobama,
0: if you don't know,
1: Aro Polo, we can
0: think it is God as you get.
1: One bear me a person,
0: they can put his big basket in some people.
1: One year, a kick,
0: but I never get and never make what.
1: Oh God, my 29 years in ministry.
0: Oh, too much, you like Bobby.
1: I have seen
0: what
1: you don't be a guada. Lord, don't see me again.
0: Today, that's big came out of that system.
1: Oh, well, America did.
0: Today, she's in America. She was remembered.
1: And the God
0: of the Lord. Somebody needs to remember
1: you. Unstung belara me.
0: That's the
1: living
0: in my body.
1: Joe Jankberry. One in Noda.
0: Fire.
1: Love. Dada. 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

0: ku dede woyi o o ko mi na ni Bola Are Evangelist Doctor nje eti gbo radio to un gbalẹ kankan Ibadan ni ha hin ohun na ni 32 FM 94.9 eti gbori beyan ba fe layo teyan ba fe yo teyan gbogbo ohun to ba ijo ma yo awon gan ni sinkun ni won ma mu erin sinkun ni won ma mu ayo.
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4: Of the government and people of Nigeria. Nigeria has given us a lot of financial and material support. They have assisted us not only in the form of funds, and in that respect, they have been among the most generous donors to our coffers. They have also assisted us form of teachers, doctors, architects, and they have given scholarships to our children to study in the universities of this country.
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3: Ato pati di Monday. Are you just me?
4: Monday. Around Monday, yeah, Monday.
3: Okay.
4: Look, I'm going to look in danger Monday.
3: That depends on you.
4: Okay, sir.
3: And how serious you are with the case. Okay.
5: Good afternoon.
6: Very accustomed.
5: Are you a translator?
6: Yes, sir.
5: Okay. I went through Baba's files.
3: We are looking at unlawful deposition of chieftaincy.
6: Say, you have any
7: money about Romulo.
6: And you want to be? Yes, of course, Romulo. What? Romulo.
7: Below. Baba said that you are the one that will help him to fish everything out.
3: Chief, in what town is that?
7: Ubiipo.
3: Where is that?
6: Oyo legbe saki.
3: How much do you want to pay lawyer now?
7: Baba.
6: Yes, sir.
7: You need to pay for lawyer.
6: Odudu asan. Atawon alaye. I be lunch in ajo yan sori.
7: You won be lunch and say lu te fe fun ni.
6: A fi ogbon ori gbe ni.
7: A ti gbo lu ko bayi.
6: Eyin na le.
7: E lu ko kan lo bayi. Baba said,
3: if you translate it, God will punish you.
7: Ah, the law.
3: I say, pay lawyer, you are telling me what to do. Get out of here. Telling me what to do. I will set you me. Look at me, I'm a shoe. They should not know, you know, that's me. I chief, not a chief.
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2: the boy fine
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2: I'm the father of that boy na me born that boy
3: but sir
2: come out from son Come out from son, go house.
3: But sir, there is another.
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7: 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How many head that don't say secret chatting? Chatting to a bodily. Pastor, the melody phone and me to pray, Pastor. Only Pastor Megilla. Well, thank you. What will happen? Lord, learn the password. Phone, Gagan, the password. What's up, new password? Hallelujah. But we're not in bad key. Tori kini. 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Christian ofense.
8: o si ti fo ese mo sugbon ese ni repercussion seri gidi kan be ninu Christianity we be je goye bi ba ti wa ninu Christianity sugbon you be responsible for your actions. Igba te dam to make decision Olorun ri o ti make provision ko to di gbose because ana ti any Jesus died before the foundation of the world. But say Abraham worry the percussion and control. That no one naked. 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How many the repercussion is that? 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You can't practice it in CAC. Go and ask anywhere. I know them very well. We see CAC, many cover what over share, you know, only right at the passing batons of testimony. Tony writing it. If not for Pastor Bayo, when he prayed for me, I received the hand of God. Along with Shane, it's not Pastor Bayo, she. Hallelujah. El Mau Tito. What was the kini? You saw in Dominera. When you tell me, left for me, and you go and wonder you. And me bandits and cookery. Mobo. Bobotolulu, only a church agi. Only sacks, only a tioba. Olo mele. And to play the guitar. Guitar, we see the personal salary to us of one. No, don't be one, none. I want to commercialize you. Say, be sometimes a good and boo and one deeper life. When we lulu. Say, every deeper life, Tony, I owe 2 don. So, two. I want to, as one race, I want Christians to pay donor wajo. Oh, I borrow long. At one fury, assess the church, you will die when you die. He said to Christina, 1 year. There's a woman, a brother of a monk with me. Matching the moon, you wear, and in the one. Turing with the daughter, he cares a man, struggle at it from below walk or father. I hear Jesus at Apostolic Order West and Avenue. Are you a person, a man? Baba pe mi just sitting ba ti lowo to fro mi e da bo e pelu mi to ba wa nto si pastor po o wa so fun church be you want to invite me very good awon kan wa se de bi pe pa won le ba soro mo ma be de fun bank statement yi for the last 3 months yes mo ma be de fun bank statement yi pastor yen ta ba bi ni fun 600,000 o kere mo kan so ni eni o one they pay kekoko cost of 450. Down payment, thank you. So immediately something is in Paribai. One money, Baba Nancy. And why they call on in our wuna? Oh, Sam, but don't count out your color. Only God will judge you if you paid. 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

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Our ministry is so big, so wide, so expansive. Our economy is not our own. I'm a lot the other time to the see show in the USA, to the see where they come. 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

0: ti abamura crescent ready ati pare lati owo wa ati commercialize awon oyibo ko nse analysis Christianity in Nigeria only we have the largest auditorium and I need the largest the richest pastor and I need gbogbo resources to have a liberate not ko lowo oppression sero ni ejo sero ni in sero the body of Christ we only Pentecostal we are so rich but the point of we go only resources down say that about to bombard the not no mo pe Christianity wa boya gbogbo churches to wa be adojoro to wa ni no can crane I make sure pe they have adequate security. He says that in a guard. It's not a sin. Brother Oyao, he be by church to one, be by God of Bishop, at least on every Sunday service. Tembopo are guiding you. We will pay them. And there's adequate security surveillance that was sipping by Battle Dodo one. To they cover some perimeters before they get there. How many people any bobo resources here, Danny? Only about empire and built. Empire and a self-acclaimed ministry. Ministry to Milo to be Jew. Who see no Christie? Who was here? Was it no Christie? He joke on a Christie. Denomination report where he don't come. That you know, that you know, denomination, you know, one man to get here, let your call come. I'm Serafu, I'm Sede, I'm Lekwa, I'm Anglican, I'm Wonder, I'm Winner, to repay Uluwa man what he say. Una is up, only a devil woman that back what he could. Only a man you could go by, the man you had the camera. 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
1: a o mo dupe
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2: amen amen amen loruko jesus
1: mo fe ba wa so
2: I want to talk to us
1: lori oro kan
2: about the world
1: o generate nibo
2: is generating outside now
1: ikara
2: action
1: ikara
2: action
1: toba nlo
2: where you are going
1: oje ma sora
2: be careful
1: alagidi
2: there are some dangers
1: oh money daran
2: you won't be in trouble
1: yoko aye re
2: you're the reigning of your life
1: oh ni lo lagolo
2: no go to use it in the jail
1: oh ni lo ni bi ti oja
2: no go to use it in the bar
1: wa ya gbalagba yi
2: you this old woman
1: ma karama
2: do not hash again
1: iwo baba yi
2: you this father
1: kilo ton kara
2: why you hashing
1: hello mi ma karanu ile
2: you be hashing in the house
1: come say pe ki
2: you should be person
1: ba ma children
2: are something is being troubled.
1: Some are not checking con one.
2: You see your children are allowed something to come.
1: Oh, my poo.
2: It's not a child.
1: A jack back follow.
2: Let us step to God.
1: Come back follow on his semi.
2: For us to receive of God is the rest.
1: My karama.
2: Do not hash again.
1: If your wife has
2: something, is in trouble. But my baby, if the children
1: have been
2: in trouble,
1: kill off a karagan.
2: What cause the hashes?
1: Say be on your again, Lord.
2: This life is going small by small. How many are going to spend it out?
1: Don't wear wooling.
2: You are wearing the wood iron of clothes.
1: Can't call it me.
2: If you touch someone,
1: Baba saw it pelu.
2: If you are said the cost,
1: the car of son.
2: His life you turned out to respect.
1: So I'm a penton plan for our.
2: You see what the plan is for yourself?
1: Only five for Pagija.
2: It has caused the BP for you.
1: Only fuck your career, my bad.
2: It has caused the hypertension for you.
1: Don't put about in caramel in okay.
2: Well, I should not going to think about thinking.
1: Oh, say for go, call it for long.
2: Give everything for God.
1: Emoja caram.
2: Do not let your ash.
1: Emoja rewes.
2: Do not relent.
1: All along, so quick.
2: The word of God said.
1: Come on, rewes. Your job.
2: When you let in the love of
1: God.
2: Your power is not extended.
1: My karama.
2: Do not ask again.
1: You are
2: going to receive mercy.
1: Lost at Timbo.
2: Next week,
1: I'll test you.
2: I'm going to move forward.
1: Would you meet you?
2: Ah, me Jesu.
1: Or town, you
2: are. Ah, me Jesu.
1: Yeah, can see. Oru ko mini prophetess Esther can JP. Yari say, Yara Padre, Milati Amuloko. Phone number, Mila can see 080-5525-8124. 08055258124. 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

0: 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Yeah, yeah.
1: Wow! 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
2: Mommy, what is that?
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2: Wow! Nice!
1: What is that? Pictures from great-grandma's burial. And what is nice about burial pictures?
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beautiful, beautiful, beautiful Sunday afternoon. 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Family, I say good afternoon and welcome to you another glorious Sunday on 32 FM 94.9. Today's Sunday, and once again, God has given us the gift of life, the privilege of bread, and another opportunity to gather in gratitude, worship, and thanksgiving. And honestly, if you're listening right now, you already have a reason to praise God. I know that sometimes it might not be so easy. It might be tough sometimes, and you think, I don't have any testimony. I don't have anything good going on for me. Life hasn't been easy for me. And in all sincerity, I understand that sometimes it might be very hard for you to understand that God has been good. But if you look at it, be calm. Look at your days, look at your life, look at where you were before, look at where you are now. And, you know, you have every reason to glorify the name of the Lord, because some people are nowhere to be found. I mean, last year we had a crossover to 2026, and some people also did crossover to 2026, and they are nowhere to be found. In fact, some people saw January, and, you know, it was like, ah, I've seen January. Some didn't see February. Some saw February, some didn't see March, some saw March, some didn't see April, some saw April, some didn't see May. But you and I are alive today to witness another beautiful Sunday, and that beautiful day is He alone is worthy of our praise. He alone is worthy and deserving, because life itself is a miracle. The fact that your heart is beating, the fact that you survived last night, the fact that you survived last week, the fact that you made it through battles nobody even know that you're fighting, this is grace. Sometimes we get so busy. We go to work on Monday trying to make money. Tuesday we go to work. Wednesday we're trying to make money. Thursday we go to work. Friday we probably go to parties and go to work. On Saturdays we do owambe and all of that. And today's just that Sunday, that day that He has been set aside, I mean, to glorify the name of the Lord. I don't think it is too much. I don't think it's too much. So let's glorify the name of the Lord today on the show. You have testimonies, you have one thing or the other that God has done for you, and you would like to share with us on radio. I am your go-to person. I'd like to know what God has done for you, what you're expecting Him to do for you, what you're grateful for, and that particular song you would like to listen to on the show today. Like I said, it is the Gospel Music Request Show on 32 FM 94.9. My name is Adeola Ibrahim Fatiki. I'll be your host from now up until 1 o'clock. We'll be glorifying the name of the Lord together. We'll be saying all our testimonies on the show today. The numbers to call to be a part of the show: 09-06-2000-949, or you call 08-09-7000-949. Those are the numbers to call to be a part of the show. So you have a testimony, you have one thing to share with the world. Don't forget, I always say that sometimes your testimony might be that thing that somebody needs to hear, that thing that will encourage somebody. So it is good that you encourage somebody with your testimony today. It is good that you let God know that you're grateful for everything that He's doing and everything that He will still do. 09-06-2000-949 or 08-09-7000-949. We are also live on Facebook. 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You can head onto that platform. 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So I'm expecting your calls. I would love to know your testimony on the show today, and I would love to know that song that you want to listen to on the show today. Right now, I will play you the song Anuni by BC Manuel. And when I come back, I'll take more calls and more testimonies. Stick around. 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

0: All right, let's take this call. Hello, good afternoon.
1: Hello, good afternoon.
0: Good afternoon, sir. What's your name?
1: My name is Olumide.
0: Olumide. Mm. How are you doing today, Olumide?
1: I give glory to God.
0: All right, good to know you're doing great. So, can we know your testimony, Mr. Olumide? Let's hear it.
1: I want to bless the name of the Lord for counting me worthy among the living today. Mm.
0: Hallelujah.
1: His name be glorified.
0: God is good. He's good. And I will continue to keep you among the living in Jesus'
1: Amen.
0: Name.
1: Amen.
0: All right. So what song do you want to listen to this afternoon? Do you have a song in particular?
1: Yes. I'm Alive in You by Oludibo.
0: I am alive, right?
1: Yes. I'm alive in you. I'm alive in you.
0: Okay. In you.
1: By. Yes. I'm alive in you. Okay. By Oludibo.
0: By. Who is that?
1: Oludibo.
0: Okay, Olu, right?
1: Yes, Oludibo. Oludibo.
0: Oludibo. Okay, I'll get that. I'll get that for you. Oludibo. All right, I'll play that song for you. All right.
1: Thank you
0: so much, Mr. Olumide, for calling. I appreciate you. I'll try to look for the song. I am alive in you. I hope I get that one. Don't forget, it is the gospel music request you on 32 FM 94.9. We're taking your song request. We're taking your testimonies. We're taking everything that makes you feel good today. Everything that you want to say to God. Everything that you feel about God and everything that has been good for you. We'd like to know that on the show today. Don't forget, again, it is 32 FM 94.9 0906 2049 or 0809 70949. Those are the numbers to call to be a part of the show.

That is I Am Alive in You by Oludebo. That was requested by Olumide. You can also get to request a song on the show, gospel song on the show today. I mean, family, can I say something from my heart? Sometimes we think that testimonies are only about huge miracles, big money, dramatic stories. Oh, I was going from this place to this place and God saved me. You know, but do you know that when people are praying desperately for the ordinary things that you currently have, the things that you have that you think is just a normal thing, it's not a big deal, some people are actually praying, fasting for that thing that you have, that thing that you got so easily, right? You got married, you had a child immediately. Some people are praying to have that. You're married, some people are praying to have that. Your kids are doing well in school, some people are praying to have that. Your kids listen to you when you talk to them, some people are fasting and praying for that. You can eat your breakfast, your lunch, your dinner, no problem whatsoever. Some people are praying for that. You can only eat two times in a day. Some people are praying to just eat two times. In fact, some people are praying to eat once in a day. So that thing that you're thinking is just minute. It's not a big deal. Some people are desperately praying for the ordinary things that you have. Someone is even praying to wake up LD again. Some people, they are praying for peace of mind. Some people are praying just to survive another day. So when you look at your life carefully, you will realize that God has done more for you than you may not have noticed. You might think, oh, man, I don't think there's anything good about my life. That is why your testimony matters. The Bible says in Revelation 12:11, and they overcame him by the blood of the Lamb and by the word of the testimony. That means that testimonies are powerful. They give people hope. They remind people that God is still working. So they just think, don't sit down there and think your story is too small. Maybe your testimony today is, God protected me. That's enough. God provided for me. That's enough. God gave me strength. I am still alive. That is enough. So let's pick up our phone today and call right now. Let's share our testimony and let's request for that favorite gospel song of ours, that song that speaks our heart. Encourage somebody listening today, because your voice, it might be the reason someone chooses not to give up. Someone just listening to you can say, okay, I changed my mind, I'll not give up. So God can say, do this. If God has done this thing for this person, then he can do it for me as well. And that could be an encouragement for somebody. Your voice might be that thing that would make someone, you know, realize that God is still in the business of doing miracles. This is the gospel music request you on 32 FM 94.9. My name is Adeola and I'm waiting to hear from you. I'm waiting to know your testimony. I'm waiting to know that gospel song that you want to listen today. And the numbers to call to be a part of the show, 0906-2000-949 or 0809-7000-949, 0809-7000-949. Or you go to our Facebook page. Yes, we're live there. 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

Oreo fascia, somebody say mercy, mercy. So if you never receive God mercy, God's abundant grace, I think it's time for you to call on the show and let's know what that grace is and what that mercy is. You know, one thing that many of us confuse is the difference between grace and mercy. Grace is Oreo fair, while mercy is anu. But the truth is, every one of us listening right now is surviving on both mercy, both grace. Mercy is God not giving us the punishment that we deserve. So when you have God's mercy, God is just having mercy on you. I want mercy on this child of mine. But grace is God giving us the blessings that we do not deserve. That's the difference. So mercy is God actually not punishing us the way he should punish us, the way he should treat us. And what grace is God giving us the blessings that we do not deserve. I mean, mercy said, you shall not be destroyed. And God says, you will be favored. That is what grace is. Think about it. There are many mistakes that we have made. Every time, God forgive me. You want to pray tomorrow, God forgive me for the sins I've committed. You go next week again, you commit another sin, you're saying, God forgive me again. I mean, God should have dealt with us. You know, sometimes we say, God, I don't know, I will not do this thing again. Forgive me, it was not by my power. You come back again and do that same thing. And God will still accept you. That is what grace is. And mercy is us not being destroyed. Think about it. There are a lot of mistakes that we've made in our lives. Think about your life. You've made a lot of mistakes. At some point, you've lied. At some point, you've hurt somebody. And we'll still come back and say, I will not lie again. This is the last lie I'm going to lie. God's grace came. He opened doors that you did not even hope for. The grace that you don't even deserve. God has kept you moving when your strength has gone. Grace is another chance. It's always a chance. The Bible says in Ephesians 2:8, for the grace of God, we are saved through faith. It is a gift of God. So grace and mercy is always the gift of God. And I think I always pray for God's mercy a lot of times. Like, God, I want your mercy, because God said, I'll have mercy on those I'll have mercy on. So it means that God will not have mercy on some people. So I always ensure that prayer is added to my prayers. God, always have mercy on me. If grace and mercy have been following you, then you have every reason to say, God, thank you. So call on the numbers on the show today and let's know how God's grace has been there for you, how his mercies have been there for you. Call. Maybe he has preserved you. Maybe he has forgave you your sins. Maybe he has opened the door that his sin will never open in your life. Maybe he has even kept you alive. That's enough to say thank you, God. So your testimony is something very important, something that can remind somebody listening that God has not forgotten them. The numbers to call to be a part of the show are 09-06-2000-949 or eho 08-09-7000-949, 08-09-7000-949 or you call 09-06-2000-949. You tell us your testimony and tell us that particular song that you would like to listen to on the show today. There is another thing called favor. There is mercy, there is grace, there is favor. Let us listen to Favor by Lawrence Oyel.

0: Hello, good afternoon. Good to have you on the show.
1: Good afternoon. Happy Sunday to you.
0: I wish you the same. All right, what's your name?
1: Olakosi Charles.
0: Oh, good to have you, Olakosi Charles. I just on the going, though.
1: I'm fine. I just come back from church now.
0: Oh.
1: I just thank God for the gift of life and for the provision and for the support of my work. Because everything in Nigeria, this time I had everything tight. I thank God to both sides for my side.
0: Yes,
1: sir. I mean, I've been doing myself. My testimony.
0: All right. So, what's the song you want to listen to?
1: You and your yes and amen.
0: You and your yes and amen. Okay.
1: I go and play it on my YouTube. Every Sunday, I like the music.
0: Have a nice day, too. Thank you so much, Charles Olakosi, for calling. I appreciate you. It was a listen to Yes and Amen. But I like one thing that he mentioned about Nigerian being tough and it's not tough on him. I always say to people, too, as well, that, yes, they can be saying it outside. Nigeria is tough. Nigeria is hard. But it will not be hard on me and my family. And I think that's one thing we should always say. Yes, it can be tough. People can be complaining. But in my household, because some people are actually not feeling Nigeria. They're not feeling anything. They're not feeling anything. You know how some people will come out and say, we don't have lights for 1 week now. They did not bring lights. This one. Some people don't even know. They don't even understand what it is not to have light in their house, in their homes, because they have inverters in their houses. They have generators and they buy few. In fact, it's not even hard for them at all. Back-to-back lights. And, you know, if it will not be hard for you, it will not be hard for you. Some people are actually enjoying. So we should keep prophesying into our lives. Nigeria can be tough, but it will not be tough on me. All right, let's listen to Yes and Amen, requested by Mr. Charles Olakosi. Stick around. It is gospel music request show on 32 FM 94.9.

That is a yes and amen by Tope Alabi. That was requested by Taos Olakposi. You can also request for the song you would like to listen to on the show today, and as well share your testimony with the world. On Facebook, we have Fisayo Rutimi Love saying happy Sunday. Happy Sunday to you too. And our testimony goes thus: all thanks to God for his faithfulness. All right. Hallelujah. You can also drop your song you want to listen to as well. Ogotoke Olufemi Odele says happy Sunday. The joy of the Lord is your strength. Please kindly play me My Father by Adeyinka Alashiyori, or I'll play that song. Don't forget, we're taking your testimonies. It is currently 4 to 6 minutes gone past 12. So if you have a song you want to listen to, you have a testimony you want to say on the show today, this is the time you can do that before we wrap up on the show today. Let's go listen to Mr. Ogutoke's song request. That is My Father by Adeyinka Alashiyori. Stick around. It is gospel music. 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

My Father by Adenike Alashiori. That was requested by Mr. Oguntake via our Facebook page. It is 52 minutes gone past 12 and family, as we gradually draw the curtain on today's edition of the Gospel Music Request Show on 32 FM 94.9. I want to sincerely thank you all for tuning in, for calling, for sharing your testimony, and also worshiping with us today on the show. May the grace of the Lord be with us this week, and this week shall be a productive one for us, a beautiful one for us. As you step into this new week, may God go ahead of you. 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And I want to give a quick information to our amazing listeners of 32 FM 94.9 that will be going off air by 1:30 p.m. for about 30 minutes or thereabout. Please stay connected with us. We'll be back with you shortly after, so do not go anywhere. Just for 30 minutes, 1:30, we'll be going off air. My name is Adeola Ibrahim Fatiki, and it's always a joy, always a pleasure spending my time, my Sundays with us all, getting to hear testimonies and also getting to listen to amazing songs by amazing artists requested by amazing listeners of 32 FM 94.9. Let's keep trusting God, keep holding on to His grace, and never forget that His mercy never fails. God will bless us this week richly. I will leave in the hands of Adinka. This one is Mumuri. Is a remix, so we're gonna play that one to end the show today. Do well to enjoy the rest of your Sunday, and once again, I wish you the best of the coming week. Bye for now.

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0: Welcome to today's broadcast from the church that belongs to Christ. 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
1: Eka bo si eko toni ti o wa lati ijo ti o je ti Kristi fun ra re. 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
2: We welcome us to the discussion of God's word.
3: Atun ki wa kabo si ijiro ninu oro Olorun.
2: In our last discussion, we started looking at worst problem of man, which is sin.
3: Ni akori eko ti ako seyin a ngboju wo nkan ti ese je ati isoro ti o mu wa.
2: We saw how the Bible defines sin.
3: Ari bi Bibeli se se apojuwo ese.
2: It is called the transgression of the law of God.
3: O talk as gege bi sise lodi si ife Olorun.
2: It is referred to as all unrighteousness.
3: O talk as gege bi gbogbo aisododo.
2: Neglecting the instruction of God is sin.
3: Keyan ma ko ife Olorun sile ese ni.
2: Failure to do what is good that one knows is also sin.
3: Ti eniyan ba kuna lati se ohun ti eniyan mo pe o tona ese tun ni.
2: These definitions will help us to search ourselves to know whether we are doing the will of God or not.
3: Awon apejuwe ya bi bi a se so fun wa ohun ti ese je yo ran wa lowo lati le yera wa wo boya a se ife Olorun.
2: Now bid to do the will of God, we try to trace the history of sin.
3: Ninu ilakaka wa lati se ife Olorun atiraka lati ati wo orisun ese.
2: If God hates sin so much, our understanding of what he called sin from the beginning can help us to run away from it.
3: Ti Olorun ba kore ose to bayi ti a ba loye bi Olorun se se si lati bere pepe yo ran wa lowo.
2: God is so kind to us to help us to see the trick of Satan in luring man to sin.
3: Olorun se anu wa to bege lati ran wa lowo lati mo bi satani do se ntan awon eniyan sinu ese.
2: The medium through which he deceived Adam and Eve is the same medium he used in the days of Noah, and it is the same medium is using in the New Testament time.
3: Ona ti satani gba lati ton Adam ati Eva je ni ibere pepe e ona kan soso na lo lo ni igba aye Noah ona ni o si nlo ni igba aye ti wa loni.
2: Bible makes us to know that he uses man's eyes.
3: Bible je ko di mo fun satani o ma nlo oju eniyan ara eniyan ati ogbon re.
2: That is the reason why the book of 1 John chapter 2 verse 16 says we should not love the world neither the things that are in the world. If anybody loves the world, the love of the Father is.
3: Iditi Bibeli ninu iwe Johanu kini ori keje ese karundini ogun mi so fun ani pe ka ma se feran aye enikan to ba feran aye ati ohun ti o nbe ninu aye ife ku fe ara toju ati irira aye pe ki se ti Olorun bi ko se ti aye.
2: What are those things that are in the world?
3: Kini awon kan won ni to wa ninu aye?
2: The lust of the eyes, the lust of the flesh, and the pride of life.
3: Ife ku fe oju, ife ku fe ara, ati irira aye.
2: If we have this understanding,
3: ti a ba ni oye yi,
2: it will help us to know how to avoid sinning against God.
3: Yo ran wa lowo lati mo bi a se le yera ka ma ba dese si Olorun.
2: Before we pause, we call our attention to the result of sin.
3: Ki a to dake nigba na a so fun wa atoka wa si ese ipa ti o ni.
2: Sin separates man from God.
3: O ma n ya eyan nipa kuro lodo Olorun.
2: It kills man.
3: O ma n pa eniyan
2: both physically and spiritually.
3: Ni ti ara ati ni ti emi.
2: The physical death that is all over the world today is as a result of sin.
3: Iku ti eniyan n ku loni ese lo mu wa.
2: If a person dies, the spirit will leave him.
3: ti eniyan ti o ba ku o tumo si pe emi ti fi ara na sile.
2: It's not only that.
3: Ki se yi nikan.
2: Sin also kills somebody spiritually.
3: Ese papa o ma npa eniyan ni ti emi.
2: In Ephesians chapter 2.
3: Ninu we Ephesians ori ikeji
2: and verse 1 of it.
3: Ese kini.
2: You see this passage of the Bible.
3: Ewo ese bibeli yi.
2: The Ephesian brethren were called to remembrance.
3: Pe akiyesi awon ara Ephesus si iranti ohun to ti sele.
2: He has made you to be alive now.
3: O ti wa so yin di aye nisinsin.
2: You who were dead in your trespasses and sins.
3: Eyin ti e ti ku nitori airekoja ati ese yin.
2: In other words, these people, when they were living in their sins, they were dead.
3: Ni oro ko awon won nigba ti won gbe ninu ese won won ku.
2: When the Bible makes us to know that sin cures,
3: it means
2: that somebody can be living humanly, but in the sight of God, he will be dead. That was what happened to the Ephesian people. When they were living in trespasses and sins, they were dead. But if you look at this passage, he said he has made them to be alive again. What happened that made them to be alive? It means somebody can have solution to the problem of sin. But as at the time they were living in their sins, they were dead. In the book of Luke chapter 15, Jesus was talking about a particular man there. Luke chapter 15.
3: He talked
2: about the prodigal son there, who received his heritage and went away and squandered it. Because Jesus was giving parable of the kingdom of God. When this prodigal son went, he squandered everything. At a time to eat was difficult for him. And he wanted to eat what the swine were eating. It was not given to him. That was when he came back to his senses. And he said he would go back to his father and beg him that he has sinned against him and against heaven. And he did that. But look at what happened when he got to his father.
3: We're
2: told that the father ran and embraced him. Look at that verse 24. Luke chapter 15, verse 24. What did the father say?
4: This my son was dead and is alive again. He was lost and he is found. And they began to be merry.
2: Alright, the father said, this my son was dead and is alive again.
3: Babare so pe nitori omo mi yi ti ku.
2: He was lost and was found. What is Jesus teaching here? A person in sin is dead. Spiritually dead. And is lost. That is the consequence of sin. The person will be dead spiritually. And what is God expecting him to do? He wants him to get out of that sin. The reason is this. If a person who is living in sin, who is spiritually dead, does not repent,
3: is
2: going to die eternally.
3: titi ayeraye.
2: In the book of Revelation,
3: ninu iwe ifihan,
2: Bible makes us to know that it is possible for somebody to die eternally.
3: Bible je ko di mimo fun wa pe o sese fun eyan ko ku
2: ni ayeraye. Revelation chapter 21 verse 8.
3: Iwe ifihan ori kokan le ni ogun ese ikejo.
4: But the fearful and unbelieving and the abominable and murderers and warmongers and sorcerers and idolaters and all liars shall have their part in the lake which burneth with fire and brimstone, which is the second death.
2: All right, according to this passage, look at the sins as they were enumerated. Cowardly, unbelievers,
3: awon alaigbagbo,
2: abominables,
3: awon eni rira,
2: murderers,
3: awon apani,
2: sexual immorals,
3: awon agbere,
2: idolaters,
3: awon oso,
2: and even liars,
3: ati awon opuro gbogbo.
2: All we have their part in the lake of fire.
3: Gbogbo won ni won ni ipa ti won ninu adagun na.
2: This is second death.
3: Ife na ati sufurujo yi tin se iku ikeji.
2: If a person is living in sin,
3: ti eni kan ba ngbe ninu ese,
2: and physical death meet him there,
3: ti ese nipa ti ara ti wa ba iru
2: eni be, he will die eternally.
3: Yo ku ni ti aye raye.
2: This is the consequence of sin.
3: Eleyi na ni kan lara atubo tun.
2: You can see how dangerous sin is. It is sin that brings physical death. It is sin that brings spiritual death. That somebody will be living humanly, you see him as someone that is alive, but in the sight of God is dead. And finally, it will bring eternal death. It will put somebody in hellfire where he will suffer day and night.
3: Yo fi eniyan sinu adagun ina nibi ti o ti ma ma je irora
2: dosun to a terrible thing.
3: Ohun ti o buru ja eleyi.
2: Yet how can somebody get out of this problem?
3: Bawo leyan se le sa.
2: God is the only solution.
3: Olorun nikan ni ona.
2: And that God has made way out for man.
3: Olorun ina lo sin ti se ona igbala fun eniyan.
2: How does it make it available?
3: Bawo ni Olorun se se ki o le wa fun gbogbo eniyan.
2: He gives man the best of heaven.
3: O fun eniyan ni ohun ti o dara ju lorun.
2: And do you know what?
3: Ije mo nkan.
2: Several years before Jesus came to the world,
3: opolopo odun ki Jesus Christ ko to wa sori ile aye,
2: it was predicted that he will come to suffer because of the sins of man.
3: Asotele pe yo wa lati wa jiya nitori ese awe ni.
2: Let's open our Bible to Isaiah chapter 53.
3: Eje ka lo sinu iwe Isaiah ori iketa leni adota.
2: And see how God, because of his love, has made known the way out of sin for man.
3: Kari bi Olorun nitori ife re to ti so ona yi di mimo fun.
2: Isaiah 53 verses 5 and 6.
3: Iwe Isaiah ori iketa leni adota ese ikarun ati ikefa.
4: For he was wounded for our transgressions, he was bruised for our iniquities. The chastisement of our peace was upon him, and with his stripes we are healed. Six. All we, like sheep, have gone astray. We have turned everyone to his own way, and the Lord had laid on him the iniquity of us all.
2: All right, in this passage of the Bible,
3: yes, Bibeli,
2: we were told of somebody who was wounded for our transgression.
3: As of one pa in your tia salogbe nitoria record.
2: Bruise for our iniquities.
3: A palara nitoria ishede wa.
2: Chastisement of our peace was upon him.
3: In a lafia wa owa lara.
2: By his stripes we are healed.
3: At inikpa inore niati muwa.
2: We are like sheep that have gone astray. We have turned away everyone. And the Lord laid upon him our iniquity.
3: This is several years
2: before Jesus came to the world.
3: He was not
2: coming to the world to come and enjoy himself. He was coming to the world to suffer because of the sins that you and I will commit. What motivated this? In John chapter 3 verse 16.
3: Iwe Johan ori kete se keni dini ogun.
2: God so loved the world.
3: Nitori pe Olorun fe araye to bege.
2: He gave his only begotten son.
3: Ti o fi omo bibi re kan sojo fun ni.
2: Can you imagine this?
3: Ije a le wa ronu ka te.
2: We sinned against God.
3: A se si Olorun.
2: We hurt God.
3: Amu Olorun binu.
2: We supposed to suffer for our sins.
3: O ye fun wa lati jiya fun ese wa.
2: We supposed to be forgotten forever and ever.
3: O ye ki a ti gbagbe wa titi lai lai.
2: Because God love us.
3: Mo nitori pe Olorun fe wa to bege.
2: Even when we were not born.
3: Papa nigba ti a ti si
2: biwa. Even when we did not know anything.
3: Nigba ti a ti mo oko.
2: He had made the way out available.
3: O ti se ona abayo sile fun wa.
2: As God has done that. Jesus also did his own.
3: Jesus Christ no sai pa ti
2: re. What did Jesus do?
3: Kini Christ say?
2: He came to give himself.
3: O wa lati fi emi re lele.
2: In Romans chapter 5.
3: Ninu iwe Romo ri ikarun.
2: And verse 8.
3: Ese ikejo.
4: But God commended his love towards us in that while we were yet sinners, Christ died for us.
2: God commend his love towards us in that while we were sinners, Christ died for us.
3: Olorun fi ife ohun papa si wa han ni eyi pe nigba ti awa je elese Christ ku fun
2: wa. We were the one who committed sin.
3: Awa na ni adese.
2: We were the one who did evil.
3: Awa la se ohun ti o buru.
2: But Jesus Christ came and died on the cross of Calvary because of our sins.
3: Jesus Christ wa oku lori igi Calvary nitori ese wa.
2: Jesus paid the price.
3: Jesus Christ san gbese ese wa.
2: What was that price he paid?
3: Kini gbese na ti o san
2: wo. Price was his blood.
3: Eje re na ni iye.
2: Let's open to Hebrew chapter 9 and read verse 22.
3: Iwe Hebrew ri kesan ese keji le ni ogun.
4: And almost all things are by the law purged with blood, and without shedding of blood is no remission.
2: You see this passage telling us one reality. Without the shedding of blood, there is no remission. Under the Old Testament, blood of animal was shed.
3: But
2: what was the weakness of that blood? Hebrew chapter 10 verse 1 to 4 says the blood of animal cannot cleanse sins.
3: Iwe Hebrew ri ke wa ese kini si kerin so pe eje ewure ati akọ malu ko le mu ese kuro.
2: Therefore there was the need for a blood that is stronger, powerful than that.
3: Nitori na ni o se wa pe agbodo ri eje ti o to lagbara ju iyan lo.
2: Without the shedding of blood there can be no forgiveness.
3: Lai si itasile eje ko le si idariji ese.
2: And because of that, Jesus Christ came to sacrifice himself.
3: Jesus Christ wa lati wa fi ara re.
2: 1 Peter chapter 1 verse 18 and 19.
3: Iwe Peteru kini ori kini ese ikeji dini ogun ati ikokan dini ogun.
4: For as much as you know that you are not redeemed with corruptible things as silver and gold from your vain conversation received by tradition from your father, but with the precious blood of Christ, as of a lamb without blemish and without spots.
2: Can we see this passage? Maybe we didn't take note of what is said. You were not redeemed with corruptible things. What is that which is compared to corruptible things here?
3: It's
2: like silver and gold.
3: Be fadakata, be wura.
2: Humanly, those are the things that are referred to as precious things.
3: But
2: this passage said they are corruptible.
3: Bibeli is rubbing our legs, Bibeli, where I want continue to
2: they are not sufficient to redeem us from our sins.
3: Oh, to, lati wagba wala kuni nu eshewa.
2: This is to make us to know that the riches of this world is not sufficient to save man.
3: Eyi ni, lati jeka mokwe, I want roti aye yiko to, lati legba eni.
2: Then he said, you are not redeemed with corruptible things like silver and gold from your vain conversation received from the tradition of your fathers.
3: Oni pe a ko fi wura tabi fadaka akira won pada bi ninu awon iwa asan won ti won ti jogun lati odo awon baba won.
2: This place is telling us that those traditions that were received from the forefather were just not sufficient.
3: Ibi ba n so fun wa pe gbogbo awon kon won ni awon kon ti ta ti gba lati odo awon baba wa wa pe ko to.
2: They have been
3: gold
2: is not enough.
3: Wura koto.
2: Silver is not enough.
3: Fadaka koto.
2: Traditions of the fathers are not enough.
3: Awon asa awon baba koto.
2: They are not sufficient to save us from the iniquities we have been plunged into.
3: Wo to lati gba wahala kuro ninu awon asise awon iwa buburu ti awon.
2: What is it that can save us from our sins?
3: Kini kan na ti wa le gba wahala kuro ninu ese wa.
2: Verse 19 says, but it is the precious blood of Jesus Christ.
3: Ese ikokan dini ogun lo wa so pe eje iyebiye ti Jesu Kristi ni.
2: As of a lamb without blemish and spot.
3: Bi ti oda agutan ti ko le abukun.
2: To get out of our sins, we need the precious blood of Jesus Christ.
3: Lati le bo kuro ninu ese wa, a nilo eje iyebiye ti Jesu Kristi.
2: And that was what Jesus Christ came to the world to do. He came to die because of our sins. In the book of Revelation chapter 1 and verse 5.
4: And from Jesus Christ, who is the faithful witness, and the first begotten of the dead, and the prince of the kings of the heart, unto him that loved us and washed us from our sin in his own blood.
2: You see this passage, what it is saying? This message is from Jesus Christ, the faithful witness. The firstborn from the dead. The only person who died, resurrected, and never died again. And is the ruler of over all the kings of the earth.

0: ewo opin re.
1: Him who loved us and washed us from our sins in his own blood.
0: Eni ti o fe wa ko si we wa nu ninu eje re kuro ninu ese wa.
1: The solution to the sins of man is the blood of Jesus Christ.
0: Abayori fun ese eniyan na ni eje Jesus Christi.
1: If Jesus had not come to the world, there wouldn't have been any way out for any mankind.
0: Ti o ba se pe Jesus Christi wa sori ilaye ko le si ona abayori fun eni kankan.
1: But he gave himself so that we will live eternally. What a blessing we receive from Christ. God knows what we need. He loves us so much. He gave that which we need. Jesus knew what we need.
0: Jesus Christ mo ti a nilo.
1: Blood without blemish.
0: Eje yebiye ti ko ni aba.
1: That Jesus Christ came to the world to give himself up.
0: No, Jesus Christ o wa sinu aye lati wa fun wa ni eje
1: yebiye. He died on the cross.
0: O ku lori igi agbelebu.
1: So that you and I can have life eternally.
0: Ki emi ati eyin ka le ni iye ti ko ni
1: pe. Now that God has done his part.
0: Nisin ti Olorun ti wa se ipa ti re.
1: And Jesus has done his part.
0: Jesus Christ na ti se ipa ti re.
1: How will man receive the benefit of the saving blood of Jesus?
0: Bawo leyan se le wa gba ibukun ti o wa ninu eje Jesus Christ ti
1: gba. How is it that we can contact that cleansing blood?
0: Bawo ni a se le wa si lati wa wonu iru eje ti o ma n we ninu iru.
1: You can agree with me.
0: E gba pelu mi.
1: It is not everybody that we have that benefit.
0: Ti se gbogbo eniyan lo ma ni ibukun yi.
1: Everybody knows that there are things that are going on in the world that will make somebody not to be redeemed from sin.
0: Gbogbo eniyan lo mo pe opolopo nkan lo wa ti o nlo ninu aye ti o ni je ki eyan ko le yo kuro ninu ese.
1: God has done his part.
0: Olorun ti se ipa ti re.
1: Jesus has done his part.
0: Jesus Christ ti se ipa ti re.
1: And now what do we need to do?
0: Kini awa nilo lati se nisin?
1: Is it through the work of the old law?
0: Se nipa ofin atijo ni?
1: Or is it through man made law?
0: Abi nipa ilana abi awon ofin eniyan?
1: Is it through traditions and customs of men?
0: Abi nipa awon ise ati awon ase awon eniyan?
1: No,
0: rara.
1: Man cannot be saved by the old law.
0: Eyan le ri gbala nipa titele ilana atijo.
1: Man cannot be saved by the traditions of men.
0: Awon asa eniyan ko le gba nila.
1: What does God say?
0: Kini Olorun so?
1: What God say man must do is what we will do to be able to attract that to ourselves.
0: Ohun ti Olorun so pe eniyan yo se ohun na ni awa gboro se ki a ba le ri oju ire Olorun.
1: The Bible makes us to know it is by faith.
0: Bibeli je ko di mimo fun wa pe nipa igbagbo.
1: By faith.
0: Nipa igbagbo.
1: If we open our Bible to Romans chapter 3.
0: Abawo iwe Romo ri keta.
1: And we begin to read from verse 20 down to 28.
0: Awan ka lati ese ogun titi de ese keji din ni ogbon.
1: We see here that Bible makes us to know that man sin against God.
0: Ari ni hin pe Bible je ko di mimo fun pe eyan se si Olorun.
1: That sin is the problem of mankind.
0: Eyin ni isoro ti eniyan ni.
1: That sin will make somebody to fall away from the will of God.
0: Eyin na ni o ma je ki eyan ko subu kuro ninu ife Olorun.
1: And when you begin to look at it from verse 20, it said by the deed of the law nobody is justified in the sight of God.
0: Ti ba bere si wa wo lati ese ogun oni pe nipa si tele ofin ko si eda laye kan ti a o da la.
1: Therefore it is not by the law of the Old Testament that a man will be saved. But you look at verse 24.
0: Yes, Kenny.
1: He said we are justified freely by the grace through the redemption that is in Christ Jesus. The justification is in Christ Jesus. And it is by the grace of God. But look at verse 28. Therefore, we conclude that man is justified by faith apart from the deeds of the law. This passage makes us to know that for somebody to be justified, he will be justified by

0: Not by faith only. The faith that justifies according to the word of God is the faith that does what God commanded. How then can we express our faith? In such a way that our sins will be removed and will be saved eternally. In our next lesson, we'll take a look into this. May God bless His words in our hearts in Jesus' name.
1: Thank you for joining us today for the Gospel of Christ presented by the church that belongs to Christ. We encourage you to keep searching the scriptures daily and walking in the light of Christ. As Paul wrote in Romans 16:16, the churches of Christ salute you.
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0: you love us. And we're back for you because we love you too. 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

0: All right, that was Waiting Day by Chike. It's about 20 minutes to 3 o'clock. It's great to be back right here. We were off the air for a few moments there.
1: But
0: we're back. We apologize for that. And yes, we're back. It was due to some technical issues. And yes, we're set to go with the weekend oasis. My name is King Kenny.
1: And my name is Adeola. Welcome to the 17th day in the fifth month of the year 2026. It is weekend oasis. I mean, when Kenny said Waiting Day by TK, that TK sounded different. I don't know. I mean, you know what I'm saying now.
0: I'm sure
1: the listeners understand what we're saying. Because on social media now, it's like, let me not cheeky your wife. Let me not cheeky you.
0: that whole situation is...
1: Do you understand? I mean, naturally, when you say weekend, cheeky normally, I don't really... But when you said Waiting Day by cheeky, you say, oh, cheeky.
0: Chicken is a buzzword right now.
1: Chicken is the one trending. I mean, it's just in the mouth of everybody. Everybody's typing chicken online, and you know, everybody's saying a lot, one or two things about cheating in relationship. I mean, that's not why we're here, but I mean, it just popped on my mind.
0: Right.
1: Just hearing the name Chicken. Welcome to the show. I mean, we'll kickstart with the game show and thereafter move on to the happy hour. So for the game show, as always, you get to answer general knowledge questions, and just one question for you. If you get it correctly, you will be getting a top up on the show.
0: That's right. The phone lines are open, 0809-7000. 949-0906-2000-949. Those are the numbers. We'll take the first call for today. Hello. Good afternoon.
2: Good afternoon.
1: What's the name?
2: James from Challenge.
1: All right, James from Challenge. Tell us the last four digits of your phone number.
2: 1337.
1: All right. Now pick from question 1 to 10.
2: Okay, let me go for number 6.
1: All right, question number 6. It says, what is the study of human societies and cultures called? The study of human societies and cultures called? Your time starts now.
2: Human societies.
1: Yeah, the study of human societies and cultures. What's it called?
2: That is sociology.
1: Sociology. Are you sure about that?
2: Okay, social studies.
1: I like that. All right, thank you so much for calling. Sociology, social studies.
0: Okay. Hello, good afternoon. Hello, good afternoon.
1: Hello. Hello, good afternoon. All right, do want to call back if you can. 0906-2000-949 or 0809-7000-949. Those are the numbers to call to be a part of the show. Just one question. If you get it correctly, you'll be getting top up the show.
0: That's right. Last week we had three winners. Hopefully, we can get a bit more on the show today. Again, the numbers 0809-7000-949, 0906-2000-949. Hello, good afternoon.
1: Hello. Hello, good afternoon. Can you hear us?
3: Okay,
1: what's
3: Shion
1: your name?
0: Shion
3: from
0: Ajo. Okay, Shion, it's great to have you join us. Your last four digits, please.
3: 1814.
1: All right, pick from question 1 to 10, minus question 6.
3: 2.
1: All right, question 2 says, what is the branch of science that studies fungi? The branch of science that studies fungi, what's that called?
3: Oh, she's coming again, I didn't get you.
0: The branch of science that studies fungi, what's it called? Fungi. All right, your time is up.
1: All right, thank you. It could be fungi ecology. All right, 0906-2000-949 or 0809-7000-949. Call those number or any of the numbers and then be a part of the show. Hello?
2: Hello?
1: Hello. What's your name?
2: Adebola from Okebola.
1: Adebola from Okebola.
2: Yes.
1: Wow, I like that. Adebola from Okebola.
0: Rhymes, huh?
1: I like that. All right, so Mr. Adebola, can we have the last 4 digits of your phone number?
2: 6788.
1: All right, pick your number. -2 and 6.
2: Number 8.
1: Question 8. What is the only continent without a desert? The only continent without a desert. Your time start now.
2: The only continent without a desert. Australia.
1: Australia. Okay. All right. Thank you. Appreciate you for calling on the show. 09-06-2009-49. 3 questions gone. 7 more to go. Or I can be a part of the persons that will answer one of the 7 questions.
0: Right. Yes, we're looking forward to having more than 3 winners on the show. So, yes, do call the numbers 0809-7949, 0906-2009-49. Looks like we have had a winner already.
1: Okay. Still waiting to have one winner at least on the show.
0: All right. It looks like maybe the network.
1: Yeah, trying to fix the network. And again,
0: it's
1: apologize.
0: Messing up a bit. Yes. But please try. Keep trying. Hopefully, you can get across to us. Hello. Good afternoon.
2: Good afternoon.
0: Good afternoon. Your name?
2: Afiz.
0: All right, Afiz. Your last 4 digits?
2: 0608.
0: 0608. All right. So, which question are you going for?
2: Number 9.
1: All right. For question 9, which war was fought between the North and the South regions of the United States of America? Which war?
2: The Civil War.
1: Okay.
2: Civil War.
1: Can I have the full name? Because we have Civil War in Nigeria, Civil War happened in some
2: American Civil War.
1: All right. American Civil War. Thank you for calling. Appreciate you. 09-06-2009-49 or 0809-7949. I'm sure a lot of people are trying to call. We are struggling with network and a lot more. We apologize. And some persons might probably, you know, waiting at 2 o'clock to hear our voices. But we apologize once again. Hello.
0: Let's do this. Hello. Good afternoon. Good afternoon. Can you speak up a bit? Good afternoon. What's your name? Okay, lost that one. I guess we could also try WhatsApp as well. You can try the WhatsApp number. That's the 0906-2009-49. Probably WhatsApp will do it for you. If the regular line doesn't do it, WhatsApp is something you can try. Again, 0906-2009-49, 0809-7949.
1: Those are the numbers to call to be a part of the show. Hello?
4: Hello, good afternoon.
0: Good afternoon.
1: Good afternoon. What's your name?
0: Please come again. The line is breaking. Your name? Oh, boy.
1: Oops. And the hello was very clear. That was very clear. Do well to call back. Call back if you can. 09-06-2009-49. We're doing general knowledge questions. And, I mean, the most important thing is that we get to learn on the show. Hello?
4: Hello, good afternoon.
1: Good afternoon. What's your name?
4: My name is Temi Tokpe.
1: Temi Tokpe. Timmy Tokpe, good to have you on the show. Are you calling for the first time, Timmy?
4: Yes, welcome.
1: Good to have you on the show. We'd like to have more of you on the show. All right, tell us, what's the last 4 digits of your phone number?
4: 1976.
1: 1976. Pick a number from 1 to 10.
4: Number 1.
1: Okay. What is the strongest muscle in the human body relative to its size? What is the strongest muscle in the human body relative to its size? Your time starts now.
4: What's the strongest muscle in the
1: human body relative to its size? The strongest muscle in the human body relative to its size? Muscle in the human body.
4: What? I didn't get the relative.
1: Okay.
0: Okay, that's pretty simple.
1: Yeah. The strongest muscle. So now, I'm trying to explain what that means. She's saying relative. Sometimes something can be the strongest, but maybe that thing is big. Already you're thinking, yeah, it's big, and but this one is the strongest compared to the size of that human body. Like it's so small, but it's the strongest. That's what the question is saying, basically. That's why we have the relative to its size there. All right, thank you.
0: We have this one. Let's see with it. Hello, good afternoon. Let's drop.
1: Good afternoon. Let's all drop. Right. So, can I just say the strongest muscle, and let's see where we go from there. Hello, good afternoon.
5: Hello, good afternoon.
1: Hi, what's your name?
5: My name is Emmanuel.
1: Emmanuel, can we have the last four digits of your phone number?
5: 5380.
1: 5380. Pick a number.
5: Question number eight.
1: Okay, question eight is gone. Question nine is gone. Question one, two gone. We have 3, 4, 5, 7, and then 10.
5: Question five.
1: All right, let's do question five. What is the medical term for low blood sugar? What is the medical term for low blood sugar? Your time start now, Emmanuel.
5: Appetitis.
1: The medical term for low blood sugar. So when they say you have low blood sugar, you have high blood sugar in your system. That's what I'm asking. All right, but thank you, Emmanuel, for trying. You get to know the answer to the question before we wrap up on the show. 0906-2000-949 or 0809-7000-949. Those are the numbers to call TB Apart Ask the Show.
0: All right, we'll take a pause now, do some music, come back to take some more questions. Hopefully the network is much better when we return. Playing next is Okay by Davido.

0: Alright, 32FM 94.9. That was Tenny and Olamide with Zion. You're still listening to The Weeknd Oasis, King Kenny and Adeola, still hanging out with you. We're still doing the game show today. We're doing an extension of the game show for today because, we're off air for a bit. But we're back and we're set for another round of questions. I understand we have four questions.
1: Yes, we have four questions left.
0: So I'll take that. The phone lines are open.
1: 0906-2000-949 or 0809-7000-949. Hello, good afternoon. What's your name?
2: Hello, good afternoon. It's Temitope calling back.
1: Temitope calling back. You want to try again, Temitope?
2: Yes.
1: But Temitope, you can only call once on the show. Just once. I understand that you're a first-time caller, so you don't know how we do it. You only call once on the show.
2: Okay.
1: So you can call again next week, Sunday. Do you understand?
2: Okay.
1: All right. Nice talking with you. 0906-2000-949 or 0809-7000-949. Four questions left. So let's do this. Hello?
0: Oh, boy.
1: I don't want to see what that sounds like.
0: Yeah. Hello, good afternoon.
1: Hello.
3: Hello, good afternoon.
1: Good afternoon. What's your name?
3: From Alonda.
1: We didn't get your name.
3: Deborah from Alonda.
1: All right, good to have you, Deborah, on the show. Deborah, let's have the last four digits of your phone number.
3: 9878.
1: 9878. All right, pick your number. We have question 3, question 4, question 7, question 10.
3: 3.
1: All right, let's do question 3. What is the fear of confined spaces called? What is the fear of confined spaces called? Your time start now. We have the fear of confined spaces. What's it called?
3: Imophobia.
1: All right. I don't know what that is. Okay. All right. Thank you, Deborah. I appreciate you for calling. Three questions to go. We have question 4, question 10, and question, I think, 410.
0: Okay. Well, let's
1: it
0: do this
1: like
0: one.
1: 410.
0: Hello. Good afternoon. Hello, 94.932 FM. What's your name?
4: My name is Goriola.
1: Goriola.
0: Goriola. Okay, Goriola. Happy Sunday. Welcome. Let's have your last four digits.
1: Okay.
0: 0949. Okay, got that.
1: All right, pick from question 4, 7, and 10.
4: 7.
1: All right, for question 7, which language has the most native speakers in the world? Which language has the most native speakers in the world? Your time start now.
4: English.
1: English language. All right, thank you so much, Goriola. Appreciate you. We have question 4 and 10 to go. 0906-2000-949 or you call 0809-7000-949. 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Just two questions left and we move on to the happy hours. You know what we do during that segment of the show? You get to know that, but let's do this first off. Just two more calls. 0906-2000-949. Hello.
0: Hello, good afternoon.
5: Hello, good afternoon.
0: Good afternoon. Your name, please. Please come again.
5: Adedayo.
0: Okay, that's much better. Adedayo, give us the last four digits of your phone number. Adedayo, are you using a headpiece or something? Headpiece. Hello?
5: iPhone.
0: Are you using an earpiece or something? We're struggling to hear you.
5: Yes, sir. Yes.
0: C- Can you do without it? Is there a way you can do without it?
5: Yes, I removed it.
0: You removed it, okay. Much better.
1: All right, P from question 4 and 10. Question 4. Which scientist invented the first practical telephone? Which scientist invented the first practical telephone? Your time start now.
5: No idea.
1: Okay.
0: All right, thank you for your time.
1: No idea. I appreciate you, Adedayo. Last question, question 10. I think this is the easiest question on the list, so let's have someone do that one and win a free top-up. 09-06-2000-949. Or you call 08-09-7000-949. So let's see if we can have... How many winners do we have already? Okay, I don't want to say that yet. So let's have one more winner. Who's that person? Who's the lucky person? 08-09-7000-949. 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Did we just go to the answers already?
0: Yes, let's just do that. Seeing as we don't have that final caller for the last question. So let's get the answers and announce the winners.
1: Okay. All right. So while I tell you the answers to the questions, I'm sure that we'll be able to tell who won. If you want, you know.
0: Okay, let's try this one. It looks like. Hello, good afternoon. Good afternoon. What's your name?
6: My name is Rachel.
0: Come again.
6: Rachel.
0: Rachel. Okay, Rachel, give us the last 4 digits of your phone number.
6: 5120.
0: Okay, correct.
1: Okay, so we're doing the final question on the list. Which philosopher was the teacher of Plato? Which philosopher was the teacher of Plato? Your time start now.
6: No idea.
1: Okay. All right. Thank you, Rachel, for calling. All right, let's start with question 1. What is the strongest muscle in the human body relative to its size? That's the jaw. The jaw muscle. The jaw muscle is the strongest muscle in the human body relative to its size. Number 2, what is the branch of science that studies fungi? That's mycology. Mycology, M-Y-C-O-L-O-G-Y. That's the branch of science that studies fungi. And for number 3, what is the fear of confined spaces called? Like, you don't like to be in confined spaces. You like open spaces. That's called claustrophobia. Claustrophobia. C-L-A-U-S-T-R-O-P-H-O-B-I-A. That's the fear of confined spaces. Claustrophobia. Number 4, which scientist invented the first practical telephone? That's Alexander Graham Bell. That's the name, Alexander Graham Bell. And number 5, what is the medical term for low blood sugar? That's hypoglycemia. Hypoglycemia. That's it. Now for number 6, what is the study of human societies and cultures called? Akola said social studies. All right, that's anthropology. Anthropology is the study of human societies and cultures. And number 7, the language that has the most native speakers in the world is actually not English language. It is Mandarin Chinese. Chinese, that's the language that has the most native speakers in the world. Number 8, what is the only continent without a desert? That's Europe. Europe is the only continent without a desert. And number 9, which war was fought between the north and south regions of United States of America? That's the American Civil War. And the final question, which philosopher was the teacher of Plato? That's Socrates. Yeah, Socrates. I remember we did that in philosophy. Borukos. So the philosopher who was the teacher of Plato was called... It's called Socrates. So that's that about that for the answers to the questions. Now let's tell you the winner today. Just one winner today. Afiz. Afiz is the only winner today. And he answered the question, that number 9 question about the war that was fought between the North and the South regions of USA. That's American Civil War. So Afiz, you know how we do it. You send your full number, your name and your network provider. 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Your phone number, your name, your network provider. 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We've come to the end of the game show.
0: That's right. Fees, you know what to do. 30 minutes, that's what you have to send your message in. Okay, so do that within the next 30 minutes. This is 318. You have to send it within the next 30 minutes. That'll be 3:48. Okay, so quickly do that. We're marching to the Happy House right now. This is a place where you get to celebrate your loved ones live on the radio. 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That's what the show is about. It goes on from now until about 4:30. But you want to send in your message as soon as possible so you can get your call done and over with. Okay, so quickly send your message in. What should be in your message? That should be your name, the name of the person that you like us to call. You're also putting the nice message that you want to send to them, what you like to tell them live on the radio. So put that in your message. Make it nice, something that, you know, we can share with them. And also, yes, your name, their name, and the message. Yes, that's what that's what should be in your message. So the number to text is 0906-2000-949. 0906-2000-949. It's just text messages, no calls. Send us that message. I'll be calling your friends and family celebrating something now over the course of the week right here on the show. Playing next is Ashake. This one's called Forgiveness. Keep it locked, 94.9.

me for chest, kiss you for neck, hold you for wit. 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Call me for night, you know, good day, but it will live. When you sit down, within our face, I no go complain. Darling, cause I'm to some more, there's no contesting.

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It be like whack album to me, I did skip through. My story no get duplicate, which is the issue. I hit the notes and get it to unboxing when I switch moves. They couldn't recognize the savior who is God sent. Owe me a lot, that but if he did, I do blood bend. Which is to say, I master the flow connectors that actually hold for length where they actually

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It's crazy. Everything they said is fallacy. It's all fallacy.

0: Hello, good afternoon.
1: Hello, good afternoon, sir.
0: Good afternoon. Am I speaking with Shewa?
1: Yes, this is Shewa.
0: Okay, Shewa. I have Adeola here. My name is Kenny. We're calling you from 32FM, Ibadan. We heard it's your birthday today.
1: Yes, sir.
0: Yes. Aww, happy birthday.
1: Thank you, sir. Thank you, Mom.
2: Do you have a birthday wish? Do you have a birthday wish?
1: Yes, yes.
2: Oh, really?
1: Yes, Mom.
2: Okay, so I'm thinking, do you want us to sing for you? Is that part of the, is it part of the wish?
1: Yes.
2: Can that be put in a wish?
1: Uh-huh.
2: So just tell Kenny to sing for you. I think that's what I want for you.
0: Ayola setting me up here.
2: Ah, yeah.
0: I want to sing. I'll sing now.
2: Okay, that's I am wishing that on our
0: behalf. Happy birthday to you.
2: Gay, gay.
0: Happy birthday to you.
2: Let's go.
0: Happy birthday to you, Shewa.
2: Oh.
0: Happy birthday to you.
1: Thank you.
0: Congratulations.
2: You don't say thank you to me. Kenny doesn't just sing on an
1: thank
2: all day.
1: Thank you, Mom. Thank you so much.
2: You're welcome. Yes. Many more years to come in good health, wealth, success, Amen. And everything Amen. Good in life.
1: Amen.
2: So this
1: Amen.
2: Wish is coming from Charles Olakwasi.
1: Oh, thank you so much. Thank you, Charles. Thank you.
0: All right.
2: You're welcome.
1: All right.
0: Congratulations. Enjoy your day, okay?
1: And you too. Thank you. Thank you. I will.
0: All right. Cheers.
1: Yes.

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1: Hi. 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
2: I go that until I go blind. 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Okay, see the goal, live on, live on, live on. Just see you doing better, sir.

0: That is So-So, ODU song right there. Welcome back to Weekend Oasis right here on 32 FM 94.9, 26 minutes gone past 4. I mean, we've been hanging out, I don't want to say 2 o'clock now, but I mean, as always, 2 o'clock to 4.30. We're always here every Sundays for the Weekend Oasis, and it's our time to say bye on the show.
1: That's right. Thank you so much for joining us on the show. It's back next week Sunday, but we're back tomorrow. That's 4.10 p.m. for the home run. It was a pleasure hanging out with you. My name is King Kenny.
0: And my name is Adeola. We'll leave you in the hands of Ribena. The song is Realize. Do well to enjoy the rest of your Sunday. Bye for now.

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I want boys, one parallel. 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
7: 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My name is AY. All right, guys, continue to be in progression, just in proportion to the power and the intensity of your desire to stay tuned to the station. AY say so. AKA their father.
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Emmanuel, thank you, Lord, for always being with us. Thank you for being with us through seasons. Thank you for walking with us, for carrying us when we are weak. Thank you for moving for us. Thank you for opening doors that our human capacity cannot open unto us. Thank you for always making a way where there is no way. You said you are the way, the truth, and the light. Thank you for always providing for us. Thank you for protecting us. Thank you for covering us with your mercies every day. Thank you for speaking to us. There is something unique about the voice of God guiding, leading us in every way. Imagine a life without instruction. Imagine just running your life without direction. So thank you, Jesus, for reminding us that you are always, always, always with us. We see you in how you work in us. We see you in how you change us. We see you in how you grow us from inside out. And we just want to say, Eshe, thank you, Jesus. This is Emmanuel Fadejola with this beautiful song, Emmanuel.

I just want you to take time out and just thank God for who he is in your life. If he's your keeper, I say thank you for being my keeper. Thank you for being my protector. Thank you for carrying me on eagle's wings. Thank you for healing me when I was sick. Thank you for providing for my needs. Thank you for showing up for me. Thank you for the assurance of salvation. Thank you for the joy of knowing you. Thank you for my siblings. Thank you for my parents. Thank you for my spouse. Thank you for Journey Mercies. I hope you know that it's a journey between your living room and your bathroom. Thank you for health. Even when I'm sick, thank you for healing. I just want to say something beautiful to God, just showing appreciation for who he is, because he is a living God in your life.

Prosper Chimana with this one, Ikwemi. A happy, happy Sunday. It's always a delight to be here. It's always a delight to know that you're listening. Welcome to Gospel Cruise. If you're tuning in for the very first time, I say welcome to the Church on Air. This is where we get to enjoy God massively every Sunday evening between 6 and 7 p.m. And I am your host, Tolu Lokpe Omolewa. You can call me the Radio Deaconess. God has been faithful. I just cannot believe that it's the 17th day in the month of May 2026 already. When did we just say happy new month? God has been good. God has been kind. The reason we don't know, if it feels like you don't know that the month is running, is because God has been good. And if it feels like the month is slow, God is good irrespective. You know, there is this saying that God's goodness is not based off on our feelings. It's not, oh, today I feel that God is so good, and then tomorrow I woke up on the left side of the bed, or things did not go as I expected. So God is good, but he's not good to me. Mm-mm. God's goodness is not based off on our feeling, and no matter how we feel every single day, God is always good. And it's not just always good. So for some people, it feels like, oh yeah, I know God is good, right? But it's not, I can't feel his goodness. God is good to you. You might not see it entirely, but he's at work in you, but to will and to do of his good pleasure. And God knows your name. He knows you. And he's working things out for you. I can tell you that for free. All right, today we're going to have a swell time on the show. I have great songs lined up to bless you today. If you're in church, you can call me. So Tolu, I'm in church. Let me know that you're in church. You can call me up on 0906-2000-949. You can call me on 0809-7000-949. I want to know that you're marking registered. Ah, I am in church. One church loan you. Let me know. We always kickstart the show with our riddle of the day, and this is our riddle of the day. Before I give the riddle of the day, I want to say special thank you to everyone that sent in their text messages last week. You guys, you have a special place in my heart. I cannot just call names. I mean, there are quite a number of names in my head right now. Or should I just call names? All right, I remember Sarah Folabi from Mokola, Luca Ezra from Alele, Please Barra, Grace from Odoono, Nika Joseph from Peace Estates, Mama Dewumi from MFM, Lovett from Egbeda, Jumoke from Monoto. I mean, I can just go on and on. And if I did not call your name, just let me know I didn't call your name. You have a special, special place in my heart. So let's do this again today. This is a riddle of the day. It says, I was a foreign king raised up by God to change history. I allowed God's people return home after exile and give permission to build what was destroyed. Though I did not belong to Israel, God used me for his plan. Who am I? I'll take that again. I was a foreign king raised up by God to change history. I allowed God's people to return home after exile and gave permission to rebuild what was destroyed. Though I did not belong to Israel, God used me for his plan. If you think you know who this Bible character is, and I must say that this particular Bible character is, I know I've said a number of times that I have favorite characters, but this one, I especially love his story, because it says a whole lot about how that our lives is not just independent events happening. It's a string of events leading us to an end, and God has the entire picture in his hand, and he will use whoever he wants to use. He would pick whoever he wants to pick just to see that his purposes is fulfilled. So if you think you know who this Bible character is, send me a text message on 090-6200-949. 090-6200-949. All right. If it's your birthday today or in the course of the month, I
I have a surprise for you. I'm going to play a song from way, way back to celebrate you. So we'll do the celebration right after the first commercial on the show. But in the meantime, let's praise and thank God with this song by Mama Tope Alabi. Why do I call her Mama? Our big auntie, Tope Alabi.

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We're reaching you live from Laughter House. All right. This is Todd Duleni with this beautiful song, The Anthem. Before we went on the break, I mentioned that I'll be celebrating those that have their birthdays today, or I've celebrated in the month, or would be celebrating this week. I say happy birthday to you. The Lord will bless this new age. The Lord will show himself mighty in your life. Everything you have prayed for, everything you have desired, everything you have asked for, everything you have, that's even a wish in your heart, in as much as it is in accordance to the will of God, God will bring it to pass in your life. And by the time you are looking back, whatever age you're turning this year, you say, oh, last year was the best year yet. I mean, this current age, by the time you turn another age from what you are turning this year, or you have turned this year, you will reflect on this year and say, oh, this is the best year. This was the year I experienced an harvest of all that I've ever longed for, in Jesus' mighty name. Amen. So I said I had a special song for you. If you grew up listening to the Destined Kids, oh my God, you would know that you would know their first album, the Joy, Joy, Joy song. That's what I want to celebrate you with. I'm taking you really back the memory lane. Just a joy, dance. I mean, just be a child and just enjoy and dance your birthday song from me. Happy birthday to you.

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I remember very much how that, okay, these kids are now moms and dads probably right now. And if you listen to this song growing up and you're not married, why? Tell me why. So I remember one experience after listening, we listened and listened all the volumes, and myself and my siblings, we just knew that we also wanted to release albums because they were the star kids of our time. Such a beauty to see how God is helping them right now, even in the faith. So beautiful, so beautiful.

All right, the riddle of the day. I've gotten a couple of responses to that riddle. Keep it coming. This is the riddle of the day. It says, I was a foreign king raised up by God to change history. I allowed God's people return home from exile and give permission to rebuild what was destroyed. Though I did not belong to Israel, God used me for his plan. Who am I? I'm going to take that again. I was a foreign king raised up by God to change history. I allowed God's people return home from exile and give permission to rebuild what was destroyed. Though I did not belong to Israel, God used me for his plan. If you think you know who this king is, send me a text message on 090-6200-949. 090-6200-949. The responses I'm getting is making me laugh. Oh Lord. Keep it coming. Please do remember to include your name and where you're texting from. I want to know you by name. And I appreciate you calling your name and where you include where you're texting from as well. Since we're going back to memory lane, down the memory lane, I also remember, so this year is the only year I know that I have not watched War Room. If you know War Room, you know the Kendrick brothers. I have a thing for all their movies because they have really, really fantastic movies. And this is the only year I can say I've not watched it. So the movie was released in 2015, and consistently since 2015, it's a ritual for me to watch that movie every single year. And for this, just for the reason, the fact that I really love the character, the main character, that's Priscilla Shire. I also love that every part of that movie resonates with me and my person and my personality. So I always watch this movie. If there's any recommendation, usually I do song recommendations. I'm recommending

it. And one thing I know that the devil knows our place in Christ, but he usually would make us feel like, oh, I don't feel that powerful. I don't feel like I have all of this. I don't feel so empowered in Christ to be able to exercise it. And so that's where he banks on, and he just stays there and oppress you. So yes, you can watch that. I also love Fireproof. It's a movie about marriage. And I love Courageous. I love Courageous, and I'm going to talk about Courageous because yesterday was the International Day of the Boy Child. So I'm going to dwell a little more on that, primarily because a lot is happening in our world. A lot is happening to the men folks, whether as husband, as children, as young adult. A whole lot is happening. There is a whole lot of gaps. So growing up as a young lady, there's this consciousness of, oh, you have to be raised right. You have to have these manners. You have to present yourself in this way. You have to put together. You should know how to pray. You should know how to do this and do that. So the church, the society, family is so focused on women, such that we somehow have forgotten that men also need to be groomed. Beyond grooming, they also need to be mentored, right? And so this movie just centers primarily around fatherhood, responsibilities, stepping up, being that spiritual figure. So the age at the time where people boast, or men make boast of, oh, I had a praying mother and I want to marry a praying wife, has come and it's gone. This is the season where men should rise and step up in their roles as priests, as not just fathers or providers or people that are there to settle bills, but are spiritual heads, able to cover their families spiritually and be very, very present. So if there is any movie you want to see as a father with your sons, I totally recommend this. I also recommend Forge, because Forge is more like it. You can see any of those movies. They're Christian movies. They are based on biblical doctrines, so you don't have to worry if it's, I'm telling you this for free, you should see these movies, and it will bless you by the grace of God. If you have movie recommendations for me, you can let me know. I mean, send me a text message. I like to read from you. But those are the movies that I've seen, and I just want to recommend today on the show. This is Settle for Less. It is by Kea Mathitwa. It's a very popular song. Interesting how I thought it was a different person that sang it. So that I'm just going to share with you, and I'll be right back in a bit to read the responses to the riddle. Keep it coming.

All right, this is a couple of responses I've gotten so far. Was a foreign king raised up by God to change history? I allowed God's people return home after exile and gave permission to rebuild what was destroyed. Though I did not belong to Israel, God used me for his plan. This person says, although there is no name, says King Artaxerxes. Why do you think so? I think that's the king during the time of Nehemiah. Yeah. Okay. All right. This person says the answer. This is Sarah Folavi. Hi, Sarah Folavi from Okola. Good to read from you. It says the answer to this is King Cyrus of Persia. Okay. This is Wale Timothy from Sokoto. Wow. You can hear us live in Sokoto. Wow. Such a blessing to know. All right. Wale Timothy from Sokoto says King Cyrus of Persia. All right. This is Luca Ezra from Elele, please barak. Says the king is King Cyrus of Persia. All right. Keep your text messages just coming in. Oh, I guess I'm just going to put a photo there. All right, it's actually King Cyrus. If you read the book of Isaiah chapter 45, I completely love how that scripture starts. And I have prayed that scripture for the longest time ever. It says, thus says the Lord to his anointed, to Cyrus, whose right hand I have holdened to subdue nations before him. I will loose the loins of kings to open before him the two-leaved gate, and the gate shall not be shut. It beats me every time to think that God will call a heathen king his anointed. You can rest in the assurance that God cannot mismanage your life. And every phase that you're in is connected to another face. And just stay put with God. Don't go anywhere else. Stay put with God. You will not see the entire picture. This guy was not born yet. He had not been born. He was not king. Before he lived a day, God already said that he is his anointed and he was going to use him. It is an encouragement to you to say that God cannot mismanage your life. And if God has said, because God had promised Israel this freedom from captivity, they were going to go back and rebuild Jerusalem. And without Israel even asking, God already planned and provided somebody to bring them that liberation. And not just bring them that liberation, but also provide the resources that they needed. If there's anything you want to take off from this show today, is the fact that God cannot mismanage your life.

Come Jesus Come. This is by Cece Winers, and I just hope that while that song was playing, you really listened to the lyrics of the song. Come Jesus Come, we've been waiting so long. One of the phrases we say in the faith is Maranatha, come Lord Jesus, but we say it like it's church language, but it's a real cry. People are tired. People are struggling. Some people are just confused. They're in the church and nobody even knows, right? Everybody is dressed up. Everybody is looking right and proper, prim and proper in church. But people are weary. And I know that there are some people just saying, oh, can Jesus just come? And let an end come to all of this life struggles. And if you're in a phase where it feels like, oh, I am just exhausted, and the enemy is beginning to whisper, oh, why not just take your life or just end everything? I want to say to you that ending everything will not ease the pain. It's just going to take, you know how they say, from pan to fire. It's not going to help. But there is someone I know that can take the heaviness that you feel and the burden that you feel off your heart. I know that it's possible that you're trying to just put, you're trying so hard to put yourself together. You're tired of pretending. You're probably even, you have this guilt in your heart. You are a Christian. You are in church. People see you as, oh, this is a good brother, or this is a good sister. But you know in your heart of heart that you have an addiction, or you have a habit that you just want to break free from. And you're wondering, I am in Christ. I've given my life to Jesus. But it feels like it's so difficult to break free from what you're struggling with, despite the fact that you really love God. Probably you're even in a place where you feel like, oh, I'm tired of disappointing God. I told God last week that I'm not going to do it. And I told him yesterday that I'm not going to do it. And here you are, you're doing it again and again. God is aware. And that is where God, Jesus has not come for people that are perfect, right? This is right where you need to be for salvation to meet you. That's just the fact. And I know that many church people, we approach salvation as, or Christianity as, from legal rules. Okay, this is what you must do to be qualified to be a Christian. This, if you're not doing this, you are not there. If you're not doing that, you're not there. Somehow what we do is we're just selling rules, projecting the laws, and just filling people's heart with fear, because we think that, oh, if people are afraid enough, they are scared enough of hell, they are scared enough of eternal damnation, they will turn to Christ. But what about talking much more about the love of God and the sacrifice that he has given to us? So when Jesus was on earth, he says that the words that I speak to you, their spirit and their life. And so when Jesus met the woman that was at the well, and I said, oh, Jesus said to her, oh, go call your husband. And she said, I have no husband. Jesus said, oh, you've spoken the truth, because even the man in your house right now is not your husband. Jesus said, go and sin no more. He gave her the power. It wasn't just as him saying, oh, when you get to your house right now, send the man out. He gave her the power to go and sin no more. It was a release of power. And this same phase that I just described is the reason some people are pulling away from church. Probably you stopped even going to church. You're saying, oh, people think I'm a Christian, but I'm not a Christian. And I've tried my best to really live a life that is free from sin, but it's a struggle. But I just want to say to you that you cannot do this Christian life yourself. The beautiful of salvation is that God never expected you and I to do it by ourselves. So when the scripture talks about it in the Old Testament, it says, I will take the stony heart out of your flesh. So what he's saying in essence is that he will change you himself from the inside out. He didn't say you will change
yourself, right? So when we talk about even being born again, if you think about being born, you played no role in your being born. You were not even aware that something happened between your dad and your mom. You didn't know you were going to be born. You didn't know the day you were going to be born. You played no role. So even in your salvation experience, you have no role to play. It is God's work to do through you. And so the only thing that he expects from you is to surrender yourself. You have struggled to be right. You have struggled to live right. You have struggled to do things right. Right now, what he's calling you to do is to surrender to him, to surrender yourself to the good Father. And he sees your struggles and he's willing to help you.

I know that the Christian work involves us being disciplined and involves us growing. But before you get to that point where you're training, where you're working with God and you're getting yourself into discipline, God empowers you first. So don't take the work off God's hand. And that's the reason that when you give your life to Jesus, one of the things He does that He takes away from you is condemnation. He says there is no condemnation to them who are in Christ Jesus. So what He does first is He gives you the gift of no condemnation, and then He starts to work in you, transforming you. And if the Spirit of the Lord is actually working in us, it will be evident. So the Bible talks about the fruit of the Spirit. It says, it talks about love, joy, peace, long-suffering. All of these are evidence that God is at work in you. It's an evidence that God is right inside of you. So when you say that, oh, I'm a Christian, one way we know is that we can see the fruit. It's just when someone says, oh, I'm sick, what the doctor would ask is, okay, what are the symptoms? You're also looking out for, oh, is this person temperature high? Is this person sick? Is this person losing appetite? You're looking out for that. The same way, if God is at work in us, we start to see the fruit of the Spirit show in our actions, right? That's one way to tell that God is at work in you. And you've seen people that you say, oh, these people are, they're Christians. How are they thriving in their Christian faith? It's because God encountered them, and the fruit of Spirit found expression in them. And so there is a shift in their attitude. If you've listened to some salvation testimonies, you'll be shocked at how God can take somebody from the backstage of a wretched life to who they are today. And so it's the same way. That's the same work that Holy Spirit does with us in our hearts. But that struggle that you're facing right now, the Bible talks about it in Romans chapter 7. And when you read Galatians 5, it says that there is always conflict between your flesh and your spirit, where the things that you desire to really do, you struggle to do it. And the things that you don't want to do, this was Apostle Paul, as much as we reverence him, the same thing that he doesn't want to do, those are the things he desires, he finds himself doing. So your body and your flesh is in conflict. But the way to go about it is not to say, oh, I'm no longer going to church, or I'm no longer going to serve God, I'm just going to stay away from God. It is just for you to surrender yourself to God. Say, I am done trying. I am done giving my efforts to this. I surrender my struggle, my inner struggles to you. I surrender my longing for a life that looks perfect in the sight of men to you. And I really want you to help me from the inside out. And that's why that's the central story of salvation. So when you read through the Bible, you're reading Old Testament, it's pointing to salvation. The Gospels is pointing to salvation. You read the epistles, it's pointing to salvation. And so when you look at the book of Genesis chapter 3 verse 15, the Bible says that the seed of the woman will crush the head of the serpent. That's referring to Jesus Christ, and is the man of peace. It doesn't matter how far gone you are never too far gone. If God could encounter Saul and change his life and transform him into Paul, today God can encounter you and give you a real encounter that will transform your life. But I just want to say that let your guards down. Stop the pretense. Stop the outward actions when you know that what is inside is not right, and just release yourself to God and say, Lord, I cannot do this anymore by myself. I surrender to you. You are the only one that can work out what I desire to see, what you yourself desire to see in me through me. And if you're in that place where you have struggled with your Christian walk, you're in today and out tomorrow, I just want to hold your hands and just say that the Lord will help you. He will first forgive your sins. He will heal you of every struggle. He will impute in you His righteousness, because our righteousness is not of ourselves. Our righteousness is of God.
And it will cause that transformation that you desire, even as you surrender to him, to be made manifest in your actions and in your deeds. In Jesus' mighty name, amen. All right, it's time to go on the show. My name is Tolokwe Omolewa, and I'll be with you again next week, God willing. I pray that the Lord will bless and he will keep you, cause his face to shine upon you, and he will give you peace. I leave you in the hands of Sheyi of God with this beautiful song titled Mimo. Shalom.

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2: 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In him was life, and the life was the light of men. 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Jesus the light is the Lord. He's the Lord.
3: 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I welcome us again to Voice of Direction on Radio, and I remain your host, David Benga Olushola. This week, the Lord is going to do you good. He will shine his favor upon you, and you will forget your sorrow in the name of Jesus. I speak to you, O woman of sorrow, oh man with sorrow, you will forget your sorrow by the visitation of God's favor unto you in the mighty name of Jesus. That which you are thinking, how will it be? 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Hallelujah. You can receive this message on your phone by chatting with this WhatsApp number, 070-8140-6336. 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Hallelujah. All right, let's look at a very important issue in our life as humans. The Bible says in Ecclesiastes chapter 3, from verse 1, I would read, take verse 1 alone for now. It says, to everything there is a season and a time in every purpose under the heaven. In other words, these are the factor under which whatever God wants to do here on earth, under the heaven, happens. And that is, they happen in times, they happen in seasons. So scripture went on to describe various times. And in between these times are what to do, from time of to be born and time to die, time to plant, time to pluck, time to kill, time to heal, time to break down, time to build on, you know, time to weep, time to laugh, and so on, various times. So what is it I want to share with you? So between this time and another time, what do you do so that you don't miss the next season of your life? So between times, how do you prepare for the next season? Between times, how do you prepare for the next season? You will agree with me that that is very important. So that between the time you were born and the time of the inevitability of death, what do you do so that you can maximize time? Between the time when you plant, if you are going to reach harvest, because actually harvest is certain. If all things being equal, harvest is certain. If all things being equal. So that equality is what we want to quickly address. Number one, what do? You have to design the season that you have. That is the spiritual awareness. You have to know who you are. You have, that is identity. You have to know the season that you have. This is spiritual awareness. Bible says to everything, no matter who you are, whether you are a leader, you are a follower, you are a businessman, you are a politician, you are husband, you are a wife, you are a son, you are an academician, no matter who you are, a politician, no matter who you are, even to every nation, to every institution, there is a season. I didn't say so, God said it. So what do? You have to be spiritually aware of the season that you are. Many people miss the next season because they misinterpreted the current season. A planting season does not look like harvest season. A pruning season can feel like loss, but God is pruning you. He's actually preparing you. And if you design correctly, you will not respond wrongly. Is that okay? So you can prepare for the next season if you are confused about the current one. I repeat, you can prepare for the next season. You can enter into the next season if you are confused about the current one. So what is the right question to ask? Lord, what season am I? And what is it that you are requiring or you have required of me? That is the first thing. You need to be spiritually aware of the season that you are. This is going to help you. It's going to give you peace. It's going to help you to be focused. It's going to help you not to start competing, you know, or comparing yourself. You see, your competitor is yourself. You are your own competitor. Stop competing with anyone. Focus on your own life. Focus on what God is doing with your own life. You see, and you'll be able to move from whatever season you are now to another. Everybody is in one season or the other. Is that okay? And what God is doing in this season with your life is not what he's doing with your neighbor or with your friend. Is that okay? We might be praying together, but we are in different season. So when God answers your neighbor, just keep waiting for him. It means God is already in your neighborhood, and in your own time, he will visit you. What's number 2 point? And I'm going to stop here at number 2 point. We will continue here next week by the grace of God. You have to align with the demands of the season. You have to align with the demands of the season. Every season have their demands. So this talks about obedience. The Bible says he makes everything beautiful in its time, in the time of what God wants to do with your life. If a woman carry baby in a womb, until the time the baby cannot be born. If a baby come out of, come out when it is not yet time, that can result in another issue, in a calamity. So every season have requirements. In planting season, you sow faithfully. In waiting season, you develop patience and character. And when God is hiding you, you are in your hidden season, you build capacity. So this talks about the danger is this. When you are doing the right thing at the wrong time, this is what this season is talking about. So you have to align with the demand of the season. Misalignment, listen, delay manifestation. Misalignment, delay manifestation. Even when prophecy is valid. Let me take that again. Misalignment, delay manifestation. Even when prophecy is valid. Therefore, don't force outcome. Don't force answer. Follow and follow through the process of your making. Focus on obedience, and you will surely land in your next season. We will continue here next week. Let me pray with you. You want to give your life to Jesus because he's actually the one who can help you. Say with me, Lord Jesus, come into my life. Forgive me my sin. From this day, hold my hand and lead me through the journey of life. Be my Lord and Savior even now forevermore. Amen. Welcome to the family of God. Look for a Bible-believing church around you and keep join them and keep growing in faith. But if you live around Challenge and Fani Molete Ringo, you can join us at Christ Possibility Center and let's grow together in the family of God. I remain your host, David Benga Olushola. We run Sunday service. 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
1: Okay, so last week we looked at the trajectory of Saul's life from the point where God orchestrated a kind of a script. Saul's father's donkey was lost, and that loss became the bait, the prophetic bait that God set ahead of Saul. Saul was told by his father to go and find the donkey, and so Saul began to search from city to city. Saul did not know that God was in the picture, and God had told Samuel a day before Saul came that I'm sending a man to you. So Saul saw the front end, Samuel saw the back end. These are computer languages. So when you log into your computer, the screen you're looking at is the front end that interfaces you. You're looking at the screen. But some people put together what is helping you to see the screen. So what goes on behind the scene is called the back end in computer language. Saul didn't know the plan that God had, because God covered those plans. What Saul saw was the front end. The front end was like what he was going through. He lost a donkey. The father lost a donkey. Go and find the donkey. So he was struggling, going from town to town, city to city. For 4 days, he couldn't find the donkey. But Samuel, on the other hand, knew what plan God had made for Saul. A man was coming to my house, will be coming to my house tomorrow, and he's going to be king. This is oftentimes what happens to us in destiny. God does not give a complete picture of his plan for our lives. God does not show us everything. If God does, you will not pray, you will not fast, you won't trust in him. So because on the path from where you are to where you are going, God does not just want you to get what you want to get. God wants you to be matured along the way. So the process of trusting God, the process of walking by faith, the process of not having food to eat in the house, having to trust God for money to buy food, having to trust God for money to come to pay your tuition fees, having to trust God for money to pay your rent, without you being discouraged, without you giving up, the process shapes something in you. It is called maturity, growth. And like I said in church on Sunday, there is nobody that gets everything he wants from God instantly, every time. If you find any pastor who attends, who is standing behind the pulpit, a church of 500 members, a church of 1,000 members, and this pastor says, God asked me to tell you, all the 1,000 members in this church, by this time tomorrow, by this time, 4 days time, all of you become billionaires, is lying to you. God doesn't work like that. All the 1,000 people in this church, all of you, as in, he's saying all of you, if you give $100, even if he's not asking for money, and he say, God asked me to tell you, all of you, every one of the 10,000 members in this church, all the problems you have will be solved in 24 hours, is lying to you. God does not work like that. In John chapter 5, Jesus went to the pool of Bethesda, where there were many sick people. He only healed one man. Jesus went to the grave of Lazarus. John chapter 11. The grave where the Jews buried their dead contained thousands of other people. Jesus called Lazarus, come forth. If he had said, come forth, all the dead would have come forth. But Jesus qualified, I only want to wake up one person. Out of the thousands of the people who are dead there, he only woke one. That is how God works. God does not bless everybody at the same time, with the same blessing, within the same period. It is very rare. You will hardly find that in scripture. I stand to be corrected. We are everybody got the same thing, the same time, the same day. It doesn't work like that. Only the devil gives people what they want instantly, in their own time, and on their own terms. So, in the African culture, not just peculiar to Africans now, in many cultures around the world, if someone wants something from a witch doctor, you go to the witch doctor, I want a child. there's no child for you. You know, we've watched such movies in the past. Now, the guy will say, oh, there's no child. You have not been destined to have a child. And then the woman will be begging the father, but the Baba, Baba, please now, what can you do for me? The Baba said, there's no child. Okay, okay, we can do something. If you can get a calabash, and you can get 3 goats, and then you can get the hair on the head of an aged woman who is between 104 and 110, and you can bring this oil within 7 days, we'll do something for you. And the woman will do it, and they will give him what we call in our language, homo language. Americans and Canadians children, they don't know what that is called. May you not know it in Jesus' name. When you hear omolangidi, is the duplicate. Don't duplicate. The opposite of a genuine child. It looks like a child, but it's a Promax problem. It's a Promax problem. The child that a parent we have, and the parent has bought, they have bought problem. But the Baba will tell the woman, I will give it to you. There is nothing people want from Satan that he won't give them if they pay their price, but they are going to hell straight. Because the Bible says the blessing of the Lord makes rich and adds no sorrow. Meaning that anything you get outside of the Lord, sorrow is waiting. You get a charge from the devil, sorrow is waiting. You get money from the devil, sorrow is waiting. I had a story of one man. Very pathetic story. I don't want to deviate, but I think the Holy Spirit is putting this in my heart for some of us here, or those who are watching us over the internet. Please don't go to the devil to collect anything. God doesn't give people everything they want. As a parent, do you give your children everything they want? It's not everything we want. Don't let false prophet deceive you. A lot of Africans are in the same problem now, because they won't listen to scripture. So when teachers of the word are teaching them the word of God, they don't want to listen. They want someone that will promise them everything. And it comes at a cost. I don't give my sons, my children, everything they want, because I don't want to destroy them. You have to look at their maturity. Can they handle this? Even with the food that they deserve, the food, you know, they have to eat. My wife will be on their neck checking what they're eating. You can't eat this. You can't eat that. Go and take water. Don't take drink. You took drink yesterday. Don't take Coke. I said, why is my wife not saying, open the fridge, eat everything you like? Why is it that we are parents, we don't open the fridge of our house and tell our children, eat everything you like. Take the key of my car. I just bought a Bugatti for $2 million. And you have your 10-year-old boy and you give him the key to go and destroy himself. So if human beings are like that, the Bible says, Jesus said to the apostles, if you that you are evil, you know how to give good gift to your children, how much more God? I, as a father, I won't give my children things that will destroy them. So this gentleman in Nigeria, he wanted to travel to America. I won't give you the whole story, because it's a long story and there are a lot of very, very gory details that I don't want to make public. And then typically in Africa, you know, when you're having a problem and then you begin to tell people, someone will tell you, I know somewhere, I know somebody. By the time they're telling you, I know somebody, I know somewhere, you will end up in a witch doctor's house. And the guy was going through problem. He wanted to go abroad. He had no money. He was bounced. He was refused at the embassy like 5-6 times. So one of his friends said, I have a man, not a prophet. I know one man. He can help you to get a visa. He will help you get a visa. You'll get a visa. And this man took his friend to a witch doctor. If this guy was a child of God and was born again, you apply for visa the first time, they refuse you. Second time, they refuse you. Third time, fourth time, fifth time. A child of God will not force a door to be opened. When you're knocking a door and the door is not opening, then you exercise restraint and go and pray. What is going on? Maybe this is not my door. Maybe it is not time for me to go to America. But this guy, because he wanted to force a yes out of the mouth of his own destiny, because there's a way a man can force a yes out of his own destiny. I must have my way. I must go to this place. No believer that does that will not enter into trouble. I must avoid it. When things are not working, it is not always the devil that is blocking your way. So a friend of his took him to one witch doctor and he said he did something for him. He took this man to a graveyard. I won't give you the details of what happened. It was very gory. Overnight, after the graveyard, after the rituals in the graveyard, he told him, go straight to the embassy. Go straight to the U.S. embassy. All your documents are intact. This guy went and got his visa. So don't. This guy went and got his visa. So, but he was married. And the wife didn't even believe him because the wife was laughing at him that how can black magic affect American embassy staffs? You are deceiving yourself. They want to take your money. So the wife was laughing and mocking the husband. But the friend of the husband said, this man I'm telling you about, you will get your visa. He has done it for my friends. Very powerful, wicked man, occultic man in Nigeria. He said, as soon as they left the graveyard, they went straight to the embassy, U.S. embassy. The man got like 2 years visitor visa. So the wife said, you have to take me there too. Which I want to go. You will leave me in Nigeria and you will go to America. And the husband began to laugh. But you didn't believe in me. The husband took the woman to Baba again. My wife also. Baba said, okay, bring your wife to the graveyard tomorrow. The Baba did the same rituals for the wife. And the wife also went to the U.S. embassy. They gave her visa. The two of them packed their bag and went to America. And began to work in America. Baba gave them some things they will be doing and some things they will be doing every time, every 3 months, whatever. Watch it. The blessing of the Lord makes rich and adds no sorrow. Anyone that collects anything from the devil is disaster and destruction waiting to happen. There is no escape route. Collect a husband. Collect wife from the devil. Use charms to collect somebody else's husband. It's going to backfire. Satan has no free gift. You know what happened? Years later, I've cut a story of 10 years into 5 minutes now. Years later, the wife of this man became sick. By the time they began to ask around and pray around, somebody told them, go back to the Baba that did something for you. You did something in Nigeria. You did something. They began to call, make telephone calls. And they went to inquire about the Baba. Baba died. When Satan wanted to catch them, the Baba died. The lady developed a kidney problem and the lady died. The husband that took out the Baba ran back to Nigeria from America and went to one man of God that I know and began to beg the man of God. And the man of God said, let me go and pray. He's a genuine prophet. When he went to pray, God told the man of God to go and ask that man, what did you do? Because the man too was very sick. And the children that they had in the U.S., they had just lost their mother. So everybody was panicking. Why will mommy die last year and the next year daddy is sick? What is going on? So you know what they did? The prophet now told this man, he said, go and pray. Just go and wait on the Lord and pray and fast. He put him on like 30 days fasting and prayer. He said, we need to, because he confessed to the man that he did some rituals to get visa to go abroad. And so when they gave him a 30 to 40 days fasting and prayer, he said, he now told a friend of his, he said, I can't fast. I mean, this thing, this prophet is a fake prophet. I mean, he should have done something to remove this thing in my life. You know what? He now went to another fourth. He was going from place to place. Within 3 weeks, he was dead. He was dead. 10 years before, when they went to the devil to collect whatever they used to blindfold the people at the embassy, they were celebrating. They went to the airport, they flew to America, they were enjoying themselves from Florida to Colorado. And as I speak to you now, the wife is dead, the husband is dead, the witch doctor is dead. That is always what the devil does. When people don't wait for God to promote them and they want to accelerate things or they want to get things done on the spot, no, on the spot miracle. I believe in 24 hours miracle, but it doesn't happen to everybody. It doesn't happen to everybody. And the believers don't like to hear these kind of things because of the preponderance of bad teachings in the church. People don't want to hear the truth. How will you tell someone to work for 30 years before he can become rich and successful? And then somebody is telling him in 30 minutes, if you give me $100, you become rich. The natural tendency of human will go towards the other man who is telling you 30 years, go, wait for 30 years, and then become, and then in 30 years time, I want it now. So there's a tendency for quick success syndrome, which is what is destroying the entire world now as I speak. But God did not want Saul to end up like that. So God gave Saul only a tiny picture of his destiny and gave the rest to Samuel. That is how God works all the time. You cannot know everything. You cannot know. God will never give you the complete picture of your future. We have a lot of people on this platform tonight. Some of them, I know their testimonies. How God took them from point A to point B to point C. They never knew they'll be where they are today. You need to know my story 40 years ago. 37, 35, 36, in the late 80s, early 90s. 87, 88, 89, 91. I'll be writing letters to my uncles in America. Say, please buy me a shoe. Please buy me a t-shirt. Please give me money. Please buy me a cap. And in those days in Africa, I would walk to what we call NIPOS. NIPOS is Nigeria Postal Service. So you have to walk miles to go and post a letter. It will take like 3, 4 months or 6 months before the letter gets you. There were no emails. Late 80s, early 90s. There were no emails. And it will take 3 to 6 months before the letter arrives. I never ever believed and imagined that God was planning this kind of life for me today now. I never. The many of the uncles that I was writing letters to the glory of God, they called me for counseling today. That is how God works. He won't show you the complete picture. Because if you see everything, you won't trust God again. You won't pray. And God wants to build growth and maturity into you. So that when you grow old and you get to the top, you will not crash. Because intelligence can take a man to the top. Only integrity will keep him there. And integrity is not developed in 24 hours. Integrity is a lifelong virtue. You grow in the capacity to have integrity. You make mistakes, you repent, then you grow. After some time, you become a man and a woman of integrity. It takes time to build character. It takes time to build character. And this is why we see a lot of crisis in many marriages today, in many homes today. We're not talking about perfect people here. Everybody has challenges. Sometimes you offend your spouse, you offend your husband offend you. We are not perfect. But you will know a woman and a man that has integrity, that have integrity, by how they respond to crisis, by how they respond to circumstances that don't favor them. So the story of Saul is so beautiful because it gives us a picture of how God works. Look at David, look at all these great guys. God will not give them a picture. The picture of their future, God gives it to them in little bits. Look at Joseph. Joseph never knew he was going to be the prime minister. He just got a small dream. God didn't give him the complete picture. He saw his parents standing before him. He saw their sheaves. And then his own sheaves was bowing down. His parents and his brother's sheaves were bowing down to his own sheaves. He didn't understand what that dream meant. God wouldn't give him the interpretation and the dates and the time. If you know everything about your destiny, your heart will shift away from God. And God does not want to raise people whose hearts are not loyal to him. You too, think about it. You employ someone to work for you today. The guy is employed to start work today as an officer. There are 10 steps to becoming a vice president in your company. As he resumes today, you begin to show him your books, show him your finance, show him everything about your company, all the secrets of your product. You are showing him. When he does that, you give him a little bit of what he needs to do his job, to keep him being loyal to you. As you measure his loyalty over time, you promote him, you promote him, you promote him. After 15 years, he becomes a director. After 20 years, he becomes a vice president. Because over the period of 20 years, he has shown and demonstrated character, commitment, and loyalty to the organization. That is how human beings think. What do you think God will do? 1 Samuel chapter 9. So you see in verse 16, God was telling Samuel the back end. 1 Samuel 9:16 said, tomorrow about this time, I will send you a man from the land of Benjamin, and you shall anoint him commander over my people Israel. But Saul only lost a donkey. And Saul's father said, go and find the donkey. God didn't appear to Saul. I said, Saul, I am making you a king tomorrow. God doesn't do that. I looked at the story of all these people in scripture. Abraham. God didn't tell Abraham, I'm going to give you a charge in 25 years. Say, arise, get out of your father's house and go to a land I will show you. God gives plenty details to commit you to seek him. To commit you to seek him. And it's one of the principles that all these mafias use. They copied it in the Bible. A mafia leader will not give the people around him complete details. Now, I love the Mozart very well. My son knows me. Any film about CIA, about Mozart, about MI6 in the UK, about KGB, oh my goodness. Oh my goodness, because they develop your mind. Intelligent movies that speak about how terrorists are arrested, how they are trailed, how forgery, fraud is tracked. I watch those movies and I love them. You know one thing that the Mozart people do? If they want to go and do a project, they want to go and arrest someone, a terrorist, and they need 30 people, they will make sure those 30 people don't know one another. They will never go to the same community and pick 30 people. They will pick one man in Romania, one man in Czech Republic, one man in Nigeria, one man in Ghana. They don't know each other. They will create different identities for them. They will not give each person one piece of the story. They won't let one person know three pieces. You know why? So that if the thing leaks, it is only what you know that leaks to the enemy. Look at intelligence. So tell Mr. Alex, go and prepare a basket. What is it meant for? Just prepare a basket and place the basket 30 degrees north of south of Sydney, Australia, on Tuesday morning. They won't tell him what the basket is meant for. And he has to do it. They will give a manager who monitors him. They will call Mr. Philip in Romania. Say, travel to Sydney. Go and buy Sydney, Australian stamps for posting letters. Now, they need those stamps to be put on an envelope that Mr. Alex has put in that basket. The two of them will not meet. They will make sure they don't do the job the same day. They will distribute and fragment the information. So that if they catch Alex, Alex will only tell the police, they told me to go and put basket there. What is the purpose of the basket? I don't know. If you kill him, nothing will happen. And they have been doing it for more than 50 years. That is human beings. Human beings will not give all the information. Only people who are not wise give all their information out from A to Z. When you do that, you open yourself up to your enemy. The Bible says, he that keeps his mouth keeps his life. And that's what the devil is using on social media. Social media has finished many destinies. It has finished many destinies. People will put the day they graduate, the day they are going for exam, the day they got a contract, the letter of the contract, and they put on social media. On social media, we have wise people there. We have good people there. We have psychiatric patients on social media. We have psychopath, sociopath. We have all manners of human beings on social media. And you won't know who they are. You only know yourself and know other people around you that they are people. And this message is meant to trigger something in our heart, to stir up something. That if Saul, that will become a king, if God could preserve him like that, if you want to become anything great in life, which you will be in Jesus' name, there are things you have to preserve. There are things you have to preserve. I had a story of one sister many years back. Very funny story. So she got a job on Friday and she was told to resume on Monday. She went to church on Sunday and shared testimony. Is there anything wrong in sharing testimony? No. I don't know what was wrong with our own walk with God. Some people's testimonies need to be full. You need to resume the job. You need to work and have salary after 1 month before you publicize it. So if that is your own grace, make sure you keep it. She got to the office after sharing testimony on Sunday that I got a job. I'm resuming on Monday. She got to the office on Monday and they told her they don't want her again. We don't want you again. We don't want you again. Let's go back to 1 Samuel chapter 9. So God is speaking wisdom to us tonight. Verse 17. So when Samuel saw Saul, the Lord said to him, there he is, the man of whom I spoke to you. This one shall reign over my people. Then Saul drew near to Samuel in the gate and said, please tell me, where is the seer's house? Samuel answered Saul and said, I am the seer. Go up before me to the high place, for you shall eat with me today. And tomorrow I will let you go and will tell you all that is in your heart. But as for your donkeys that were lost 3 days ago, do not be anxious about them, for they have been found. And on whom is all the desire of Israel? Is it not on you and on all your father's house? So Samuel said, don't worry about those donkeys. It was just a bit. They have been found. So He had been working for 4 days searching for the donkey. But 3 days before that time, they had been found. So it was all a setup. This problem, this challenge you are facing is a setup. The Bible says in Romans 8:28, all things work together for good. I want to provoke faith in your heart tonight. Or it didn't say the things that you caused or that you did not cause. Whether you are responsible for that mistake or not responsible, all things work together for good. I love that scripture. To them that love God and are called according to his purpose. Forget about your mistakes. We all make mistakes. Oh, I should have. Oh, I could have. Forget about that mistake. I begin to tell the stories of men and women that made mistakes in life and how God turned that mistake around. Because God is omniscient. 1 million years before you made that mistake, you had seen it. And he had made a provision. God was not about, no, the death of Jesus on the cross, his death and resurrection, it wasn't an afterthought. God had already seen that man will commit sin. God had seen that Adam will say.
2: Praise the Lord. Hallelujah. God bless you all, everyone that has listened to this powerful, powerful teaching. I believe that God has touched your hearts. If you're listening to me tonight and you want to make a decision for the Lord, you want to make a decision for the Lord, this is the most important part of this teaching session. I want to invite you to give your life to Jesus. Tomorrow may be too late. Today is the day of salvation. If this message has touched you and you want to make a decision for Jesus, you want to bring your sin to the foot of the cross, you want Jesus to forgive you your sin, and you want to be a righteousness, you want to be the righteousness of God in Christ Jesus, you want your name to be written in the book of life, please repeat those words after me. Say, Lord Jesus, I am a sinner. I believe that you are the Savior of the world. Come and forgive me all my sins. Come and write my name in the book of life. Come and make me a new creature. I want to be born again. In Jesus' name. Amen. If anyone has made this confession truthfully and honestly, I want to congratulate you for making the greatest decision of your life. And I don't want you to end it on this note. I want you also to find a Bible and start reading and studying from the book of John chapter 1. You also need to belong to a local church. I want you to prayerfully ask God to guide you into a church where you will be discipled, where you will be blessed, where you will grow. And as you do so, God will bless you mightily in Jesus' name. I am Dr. Ayo Akirele. And if God has blessed you tonight, God has spoken a word to your heart, and you want to be of blessing to this great ministry, please feel free to reach out to us by using any of these bank details or giving opportunities. 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And we will be glad to reply your emails. God bless you. God lift you. God prosper you. And your name that is written in the book of life will be forever in that book. It is well with you and your family. God bless you. 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

0: 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there
1: now so you see all of you are shouting that's the problem what are you shouting for now that's the problem that religion is the opium of the masses all this shout you are shouting many of you don't even understand what you are shouting about It's just emotionalism, and that's what prophets try to say, that we should raise people, because you see, the balance is where we need to stand. Because whether you like it or not, I still said it yesterday, because I spoke about financial integrity. There are pastors today that will tell you, bring the seal, lay it on the altar, if I be a man of God, within the next 24 hours. All the one you have been given, what is the result in your life? Why? Because that balance must be there. The supernatural is a function of super plus natural. The super will remain super without natural. The natural will remain natural without super. Even if you get a money by a miraculous intervention, you need wisdom to be able to manage it. Because any money you don't have the wisdom to make, you will not have the wisdom to manage it. So it is that balance that we need. Because, like I said earlier on, it's not about being incorrect, it's about being incomplete. Because every part has a place. There are many people in church that you will give a job, you are saying job, you will create a job, they will not come for the job. Papa, lay hands on me. You want me to lay hands on you to receive what it took me 30 years to get into. That is the problem, because you cannot pray your way out of a problem you behaved your way into. So you are looking for anointing for prosperity, anointing for this. Can I anoint you to be a pilot? Can I anoint you to be a medical doctor? It's not because the anointing is not powerful, it's not tangible. But whatever you multiply by zero, it equals to zero. So after we have anointed you, you will aeronautical school to study engineering, the anointing will now distill into capacity to understand the lecture, capacity to prepare for exam, capacity to pass exam, capacity to graduate. At the end of the day, you'll be able to say, it is the Lord that do it. I am what I am by the grace of God. The grace of God that was given to me is not even yet. I labor more than you are.
0: Okay, let's go. 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Ki se pe nature o play him be. You know, if it is supernatural, could need involvement any man that live in natural man. So if it is going to buy queer alone, if it is going to be God, to be God, it should be God, absolutely. Could see particle nature ma claim be. So when king thing one we call it by John T McTown, I want my own ye put a call ye one. But so super plus natural is equal to supernatural. So to back to the super at natural ni. Kin se supernatural man kin se so if it's going to be human effort plus God kon se God man kon se God man but we le come so but ko kon ti asari be ni pe ma yen bi gba ta gboju oju agan si nti ko rede 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
1: Again, thank you Pastor for your great insights. And thank you again, Pastor Lumide. I wonder sometimes, you know, why it is that just upon reading of the scriptures, this Bible, because for me, it's a very simple and straightforward thing. If you read the scriptures carefully, especially the New Testament,
2: yes,
1: the number of times that Jesus spoke about giving to the poor, that giving to the poor means giving to him, to God. The number of times, the sheer number of times that Jesus Christ said, even this business of building riches in heaven is given to the poor. The number of times in this New Testament. But if you are going to be honest to yourselves, how often is it preached? How often is that ever preached? I've been in ministry myself since 1996. It's rare to find almost every service. If you attend a service, any service, there is a portion of the service about giving to the church, giving to the institution. There's a portion of the service dedicated to that. Before the offering. The question is, why do we then not emphasize what this scripture says, the New Testament? No matter how we slice it, we may call it anything. The prosperity gospel, with all due respect, there's no such thing. There's only a gospel, the gospel of Jesus Christ. There's only one gospel, and it's a gospel whose words are contained in this scripture. Anything else is a perversion. Anything else. Look, there are many types of successes, you know, and the example that Pastor gave is an interesting example where some people were bribed. People are always going to be bribed. But that does not in any way detract from the fact that when Jesus Christ, the author of our faith, Satan tried to bribe him. He said, look, I'll give you all this. He refused. That is the ultimate message of the Bible. The ultimate message prevail. No matter how long it takes, this gospel will prevail. It doesn't matter what anybody did in any time. It doesn't matter who falls.
2: Many will fall. Many will be bribed. Many will fall to money. But only the truth of this gospel will see us to the end.
3: Amen.
2: Thank you.

And unfortunately, his laws are universal. Now, you may not like this. You don't need to be born again to prosper. You don't. Please, as you live here, how will God prosper me? I need a product. I need a service. If I do my work well, I will be recommended. Now, this is where favor now comes in. God can put a special favor on what you do. And Joseph interpreted the dream of a co-prisoner. He didn't change level. But when he had the opportunity to stand before the king, what happened? He left the prison. So the prayer is this: while you are good, you can't be speaking in tongue, and unbelievers know the job more than you. You are speaking in tongues, and you want them to give a job to you. You have a furnishing company. They give you a job. The wood is bent. The table is not straightforward. And when you come to church, rababababa. So it's that extreme and abuse that we are addressing here. So when we believe God that God can prosper, but God prospers you through the work of your hand. God bless everyone.

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5: Covenant is when two people get together and give their lives one for the other. What I have, you have. What you have is mine. You can't keep anything away from me. And they swear to it in their own blood, that is with their life. In Christ Jesus, what we have done, because Jesus and God entered into the covenant, like I said, and all the things we read in the Bible, they are a product of that covenant. Therein, the Father was saying to Jesus, this is everything that I have. This is what I've made available to you. And Jesus was saying, this is also all I have. And the two of them have agreed on this covenant. And they sealed it with the blood of Jesus, which is what we'll be taking in a few minutes. And because the two of them are bound by it, and they are people of integrity, neither of them will say, well, you know, I've thought about it. After so many years we have been in this matter, I want to change my mind. No, neither of them will do that. They are bigger than that. You know, when people want to go back on the covenant, they usually begin to look for ways of escape. That was what they didn't have. These older people, that's what they didn't have. These people that were at the edge of the valley, they were people that had covenant, but for a moment they didn't understand. So I want to share something quickly before I get into it. You know, David was, the battle had been on for 40 days before David came. So when David came, he went to his brothers, because the dad sent him to his brothers. And when he got to the brothers, brothers, what are you doing here? That's how you are. You are just here. You've got family problem. Those people became giants, even to David. And then David just left them. He said, is there not a cause? That's in verse 29. He said, is there not a cause? There's a reason why I came. But the brothers, look at their heart. Their heart was, look at this boy. He's coming to take the shine off us. You want to remember that he had just been anointed. He had just been anointed by Samuel. So when they saw him, he said, the best. And you now understand why this man was rejected. He was rejected. That is the big brother. And you now understand why it was David that was chosen. You see how that those brothers had some envy. They had some fears. This guy's going to shine us. This man is going to. And God saw that. So he didn't choose them. Why did he choose David? Therefore, the Bible says he was a man after God's own heart. He said, it is the heart of God I want to be fulfilled. That's why I'm here. Are you following what I'm trying to say? When you see that, you understand why sometimes faith does not work. One reason that faith, that drives away faith from our heart quickly, envy, fear, a sense of God's presence. You don't feel God is with you. Your heart will just capitulate. Because the Bible calls them little foxes that destroy the vine. I've written a list here, actually. Fear, envy, bitterness, evil speaking, destroys faith. And it is this faith that you need to destroy giants. The reason is because faith is very tender. The classic for faith is Mark 11, 23, 24. After I say, whatsoever you ask in prayer, believe, and it shall be done. The next verse, verse 25, he said, if you have anything against anybody, forgive. Unforgiveness breeds dangerous toxins that offends faith. That's what that scripture is teaching us. Okay, you can speak. Many of us will speak, will confess, will do everything. But then, down. Unforgiveness is locking. When commitment is required, which is what covenant requires, you must be careful that there is no bitterness, there's no envy. Otherwise, it destroys your commitment. Because immediately you begin to be bitter, your spirit man is being resisted. Because your spirit man is where the faith is. Your spirit man is being resisted. And even though the Holy Spirit is trying to get across, that bitterness makes it impossible. That's why Jesus and God, there's no problem. The covenant subsists. It's too late for us not to be blessed. It's too late for us not to be healed. But then, because of our own, all of these other things, unbelief comes in. Jesus said, you don't need a lot of faith. He says, it's a little faith like this. He said, all you have to be sure of that there's no doubt. That's why it is a little faith. And it says, with that little faith, all things are possible. Look, you don't even need to quote the right scripture. Just lay hands. He didn't say you should pray. He said, lay hands. Go and read it. He didn't say pray. You don't have to pray. It's expected that the life of God which is in you will flow. And just lay hands. If it doesn't, like I said, if it doesn't happen, just walk up and say, sorry, that's what I know to do. But you'll be surprised many times. These things just work like magic. The person just say, I'm well. So how can you be well like that? Like a friend of mine, he had this appendicitis and they were rushing him to the hospital. He said he had been praying about it all day. The pain got very bad at night. So they took him in this car. Actually, he took himself. Hear anybody? I'm getting his wife to come and share his testimony this December. So he was on his way to this hospital, a friend's hospital. And on the way, he had a flat tire with this pain. So he got out of the car and changed the tire all by himself on the way to Ashi. And he went and eventually got to the man's hospital. When he got there, the man is a Christian too. He said, look, oh yeah, quick. Let me check. This is appendicitis. You need appendectomy and all the omis that is necessary. This. Oh yeah, hey, anesthesia, get ready. We are going to the theater, blah, blah. He said, but I'm healed. He said that. Immediately I said that, the pain disappeared. So I told his friend, he said, the pain has disappeared. It's actually disappeared. He just said it. And he didn't shout it. He just said, but I'm healed. You know that the long confession and jumping. You see, the word of God is the one that does the work. What we need to do is to believe it. I keep saying that. It's important for us to know that any little thing that is of the enemy can block faith, because it's a little fox that destroys the vine. Are you following what I'm saying? Those brothers, including Saul, you know, Saul was going to become a murderer, but the thing is always in him. So that by the time that, you know, so that this David is going to become king, that thing now came out. Full bloom. Envy. Competition. The spirit of this world. Fear. What's going to happen? All of those things, they were there. By the time that David came, these things began to manifest. I pray the Lord open our eyes in Jesus' name. This is the reason why some giants persist. It's good that as we pray today, you have to get rid of those foxes, even as we believe God. Because if you are an angry person, it's there. It will be suppressing your faith. And that's why that hymn we sang, I think it's the first line or the second line. Second, but I don't remember. It says something to the effect that my spirit has been held captive. I think it's the first. It says my spirit, that hymn, not that old hymn. My spirit has been held captive. My spirit is full of God. My spirit is God. My spirit I've been sealed by the Spirit. Ephesians 1:13. I've been sealed by the Spirit. I have the nature of Christ. I am as powerful, if I'm more powerful on the inside than I am on the outside. The life of God is in me. Greater is he that is in me than he that is in the world. But my spirit is held captive. Are you hearing me? Get rid of bitterness. Get rid of envy. Get rid of evil speaking. Get rid of fear. That is one of the most powerful. Fear. What if it? I pray the Lord grant us understanding in Jesus' name. Let me now wrap up as I explain this story. Number one, in this fight, you are the giant. David saw that. David is 10,000 bigger on the inside than on the outside. But the man thought, I'm bigger than David. But David knew. Because David said, you are fighting God. Verse 45. You are fighting God. And my God is big. You think the giant is big? David said, have a right perception of yourself. To fight me is to fight God. Because God is a giant. It's no longer me that liveth. It is Christ that lives in me. I and Christ, we are one. Now all of these scriptures will strengthen you in adversity. It strengthens me. I just go over those scriptures. Even in my mind, because I know quite a number of them. Then I go over them. Then hope arises. When earlier on, I thought, this thing has finished. Or maybe sometimes I just come to church and we sing those songs. That's why no matter what we do, we'll sing a hymn. I always insist that. You see, those hymns, some of them are not 100%. I mean, you might need to criticize some of them. But in the main, they had an understanding and they had a God consciousness, which is lacking today. People forget, but David remembered. All those people that were running away, they had the same covenant. But they thought Goliath was the giant. But David thought he was the giant. Amen? Number two, the words of David are like the words of a giant. He disdained him. It was Goliath that disdained him because he thought he was giant. But David himself disdained Goliath. In fact, Goliath said, am I a dog? You know, he was already seeing himself. When I saw the boy with stick, you know, like I always tell people, this is an old proverb I learned when I was very young, where we lived. They say, if you wake up in the morning, you know, when you wake up in the morning, you feed the chickens. But there was this proverb that said, if you wake up in the morning and the chicken, instead of following you to get food, turns against you and runs after you, what will you do? You will run, because chicken don't run after people. When you see a chicken, David disdained him because he saw himself as a giant. He didn't say, okay, you are very tall. You are 9 feet tall. No, he disdained him. He called him uncircumcised. What does that really mean? You have no covenant with God. I have covenant. Amen? You know those problems that harass us? You can speak to them because they are speaking to you. They are telling you you will die. You will not make it. This is how you will die. This is how a woman says, am I not going to live like this without a child? You tell the thing that, look, I will have a child no matter how long it takes. Then you can quote Sarah. You can quote all those people in the Bible. Number three, David walked like a giant. He didn't just speak. He didn't just see himself, but he walked like a giant. When after the two of them had spoken, David ran towards him. You're running towards your problem. Most people run away from their problems, run away from situations. Oh, David confronts the situation. 1 John 4 verse 4, you have got little children and overcome them, because greater is he that is in you than he that is in the world. Where is the greater one? You have to, that's spiritual eyes. Look at the things that are not seen. But all of us look at things physically. Because somebody wrote in the newspaper. Somebody wrote in the newspaper. This, the economy is this. This. Say, hey, what shall we do now? Hey, let's go and fight government. So that government will do this. We've been doing that from 1960. Run towards it. Enter the new year with faith. Somebody say, this is the Ember month. Pastor, please pray for us in the Ember month. I say, what is wrong with Ember month? What's the difference between Ember month and non-Ember month? Such ignorance. Rank ignorance. It will soon be, and you will not die before the end of this year. I said, after the new year, uncle, your prayer just covers to the end of the year. I said, how people live such lousy lives? Like Christians. That's why you don't get happy new month from me. If you want to get anything from me, it's happy new day. And I'll be writing you every day to say that. After this month, uncle, next month, say happy new month again. He said, this month is the month of your breakthrough. Okay. After this month, next month, uncle, the month of my breakout. Then after that one, uncle, what's happening? They just want to, it's religion. Elsie, that's everybody said the greater one inside of me is the giant, and he's going to put me over this situation, over this condition, over this name, in the name of Jesus. Number four, he cut off the head of the giant so that he can move ahead. You need a head to move ahead. I wondered, why did David bother to cut the head? The man has fallen already, but the man needed a trophy. You know, when you play Premier League and any of these sports, they give you some cup. That's where they got it from. David cut off the man's head. He said, the head is bigger than David, physically speaking. He didn't even have a sword. Hallelujah. The missile that David used was bigger than the sword. And David knew he didn't need a sword. For the weapons of our warfare are not flesh and blood. And we do not fight against flesh and blood. The day Christians get that, maybe they will take prayer a little bit more seriously. Maybe. Because some people leave prayer until the end. After they've done all they can. After they've cut you up so many times. Like the woman with the issue of blood. Then I say, okay now, yeah, pastor, pray. Many people will not have died if there was somebody somewhere who could believe God and stand in the place and release faith in a God who cannot fail. Somebody somewhere who will cry to God, and the God of heaven who slays Goliath can come upon the scene. Somebody that will break the tyranny of the Philistines, who they expect to extend through Goliath. He carried the head. The head was to make him move ahead. Now let me pray for you this week as you go. As you go this week, go in the name of the Lord. Go as warriors of the kingdom. Go as people proclaiming the good news that Jesus is indeed the Son of God. Go and ride upon our high places, using every obstacle and stepping stone to higher ground. Go knowing that all things work together for good. For those who love God, for those who are called according to his purpose. That is me. That is you. That is us. All things will work together. The lines will fall upon us in pleasant places. Hey, the Lord has made this today. We rejoice and be glad in it. We spend the whole of this week, even when no one is watching, bless his name. We'll be blessing his name. Because there's a sound and a ring of victory in our soul, that which heaven has deposited there. We're discovering that world this morning, and we shall never be the same. Blessed be your name forever. No weapon formed against us shall prosper. All that rise up against us will fall for our sake. Everyone that wants to hinder us will fall for our sake. Door is open. We're walking into it. Jesus. Mighty name, everybody say.
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rocky donkey. Everybody, just keep rocking it. You gotta rock it. Don't stop. Keep rocking it on the dance floor. Legendary disc jockey, rapper and record producer Lance Taylor, known professionally as Afrika Bambaataa, one of the originators of breakbeat DJing back in the day, bidding you welcome back on board tonight with Planet Rock, performed in 1982. From Laughter House, Premier Hill, Mokola, Ibadan, number one funky music radio station, 32 FM 94.9. Playing fantastic oldies on classics with Sanjay. 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

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Earlier on, you listened to Let's Hear It for the Boy from 84 by Denise Williams. 76 this year from Gary, Indiana, described as one of the great soul voices by the BBC. 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Welcome to Sunday Nights back in the 70s with Robert Nestor Marley, all the way from Kingston, Jamaica. Disciples of the old school, remember this one?

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Let's get together and feel all right. Jamaican singer, songwriter and guitarist of evergreen memory, Robert Nestor Marley, better still, Bob Marley in music circles, considered a global symbol of Jamaican music, culture and identity, bringing back nostalgic feeling of reggae Sunday nights back in the 70s with tunes branded One Love, performed 1977, and Steer It Up, put together 1973. 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

Trinidadian Calypso vocalist Slinger Francisco, better known as Mighty Sparrow, 91 this year, Calypso King of the World and one of the most successful Calypsonians with medleys of oldies from way back in the day there for you. Here comes something inspirational, bringing on Spiritual Flashback on a Sunday night with legendary worship leader Ron Kinoly. Jesus is alive. I am Sanjay.

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May this new year be filled with unquantifiable blessings and bountiful harvest for you. Amen, somebody. 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And yeah, 65 today, Irish singer, composer, and one of the best-selling music artists in the world with more than 80 million albums sold worldwide. And yeah, born on this day, May 17, 1961, 65 today. T-Mark, 78 today. Legendary T-Mark Omasola Iseli, MFR, Nigerian flutist with cross-cultural Ishekiri and Swiss roots, having musical careers spanning over 40 years, forming numerous bands, including T-Mark and Afro Collections in the 1970s. T-Mark, born on this day, May 17, 1948, 78 today. Janet Jackson, 60 yesterday. Legendary singer, actress and dancer, considered a pop icon from the Jackson singing family. Janet Jackson, 60 yesterday. Once again, happy birthday all and sundry. Here comes birthday girl, Janet Jackson, 60 yesterday. 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

one of the Jackson singing family and birthday girl Janet Jackson, 60 yesterday, there for you, singing together again, performed 1977. 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Celebrating music stars on their birthday. 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

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You just wanted to relax, eat your curry, watch your television, or listen to the radio, yeah. Oh my God, when you reached your house, you suddenly realized that NEPA has failed again, shit. But what can we

Legendary Flutist and Birthday Boy, T. Mark Omasola Iseli, MFR, 78th day, born on this day, May 17, 1948. Once again, happy birthday, T. Mark. Finally, here comes Irish singer and birthday girl, Enya, 65 today, born on this day, May 17, 1961, singing Only Time. I am Sanjay.

0: amazing birthday tributes, especially going out to Enya, 65 today, T-Mark, 78 today, Janet Jackson, 60 yesterday, and not forgetting, of course, you. I mean, you, my darling listener, if it's your birthday today or during the week. 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Filling the world with laughter. 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

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I go back to the lobby. 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I go back to the lobby. I go back to the lobby. I go back to the lobby. I go back to the lobby. I go back to the lobby. I go back to the lobby. I go back to the lobby. I go back to the lobby. I go back to the lobby. I go back to the lobby. I go back to the lobby. I go back to the lobby. I go back to the lobby. 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

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billion, billion, billion, billion, billion, billion, billion, billion, billion, billion, billion, billion, billion, billion, billion, billion, billion, billion, billion, billion, billion, billion, billion, billion, billion, billion, billion, billion, billion, billion, billion, billion, billion, billion, billion, billion, billion, billion, billion, billion, billion, billion, billion, billion, billion, billion, billion, billion, billion, billion, billion, billion, billion, billion, billion, billion, billion, billion, billion, billion, billion, billion, billion, billion, billion, billion, billion, billion, billion, billion, billion, billion, billion, billion, billion, billion, billion, billion, billion, billion, billion, billion,

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0: 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I am of the tribe of Judah.
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1: I'm a to dupe.
0: We are grateful, Lord, today.
1: Today.
0: We have come again.
1: Odu isela boss.
0: And we have entered to the work.
1: Egbe ori yiso.
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1: Eyenu ona.
0: Oh, you gates.
1: Kagbe yiso.
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1: Eyele kwa
0: ye. 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
1: door.
0: That the king of glory.
1: Oh, wanu lewa.
0: Should come into this house. Who is that king of glory?
1: Oluwa tiole.
0: The Lord strong.
1: Tiole agba.
0: And mighty.
1: Oluwa tola agba.
0: The Lord mighty in battle.
1: Egbe ori yiso.
0: Lift up your heads.
1: Eyenu ona.
0: Oh, you gates.
1: Eyele mi kuoji.
0: You speak of destiny.
1: Eyele mi possess.
0: You speak of impossibility.
1: Eyele mi gap.
0: You speak of failure.
1: I sin of.
0: You speak of rising and falling.
1: I sabo.
0: You speak of sickness.
1: Of father.
0: Every arrow, silent killer arrow.
1: Or what he done for
0: the. Every hand that send people back down.
1: Yaje mu ile baba.
0: Covenant of the father's
1: house. Ebato for sabo.
0: That's about the carry by day.
1: Ebato for.
0: The one they carry by night.
1: Ogutoro dede
0: le lori. The one that come upon your head for
1: you. Ojo lo.
0: Now I let you go.
1: Kagbe oriso.
0: Lift up your head and say.
1: Awala gbara
0: na ye. Are you mighty ones?
1: Emi bubu rojo.
0: Evil spirits in the sky.
1: I want to know me.
0: The ones in the water.
1: I want to know ile.
0: The ones in the ground.
1: I want to furu furu.
0: The ones in the air.
1: Baba mi lo so.
0: My father says so.
1: We egbe oriso.
0: Lift up your head.
1: Tori pe la saruku.
0: Because that has died.
1: Leyin ojo kerin.
0: And after the fourth day.
1: Iboji o le da
0: duro. The grave will not hold him again.
1: Ati yi okuta kuro.
0: The stone has been rolled away.
1: Ni enu iboji oluwa.
0: From the entrance of the city.
1: Ati bere lowo iku.
0: We have asked from there.
1: Oro reda.
0: Where is your sting?
1: Isa oku.
0: And you grave.
1: Isegun reda.
0: Where is your victory?
1: Ati ko wipe.
0: It is written.
1: Igita abati gbe.
0: Having tree not planted.
1: Ti o ba ti dola logo.
0: That by my God.
1: Alpha
0: two. Shall be uprooted.
1: Gbogbo ti gbogbo.
0: Completely.
1: Akosinu adagun.
0: I put it on leg of
1: my. Maje mu dide o.
0: Covenant arise.
1: Emi mi ma dide o.
0: Holy Spirit arise.
1: Ogun orun dide o.
0: Heavenly host arise.
1: Eya angel ya dide o.
0: You angels arise.
1: Ogun orun gusu.
0: Holy host of heaven from the east.
1: Ariwa.
0: From the west.
1: Ila o.
0: From the north.
1: Iwo o.
0: From the south.
1: Eyin ogun orun.
0: You host of heaven.
1: Taran loka ki.
0: That has sent everywhere.
1: Ise ya loni
0: o. Expect to work today.
1: Awon mo logo won yi.
0: Lord was here.
1: Awon mo mo tun wa wa.
0: There again. Here again.
1: Won lo de. Won logo won ri lo.
0: They have been can not you see.
1: Ati se ba farugo ojo.
0: We have exhausted the nation of
1: God. Ati fori bale.
0: We are theologians.
1: Won awon agbagba merin le
0: lo. Lord be with 24 hours.
1: Ati ki awon ise orun.
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1: Awon ti o fi ye fo
0: bi ada. Fly like me.
1: Ati ki awon ise orun.
0: We have given the.
1: Awon ti oju won yi kakiri
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1: Ojo Oguya. Ebodo Gbija won mo logo. 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Egbe ori soke.
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1: Egbe ori soke.
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1: blessed. 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
0: Is that what you're
1: calling? Toro ti fi ami oroyin.
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1: Lati wa su ti sile.
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1: Fun awon ni gbe.
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1: Ominira fun awon ara tu.
0: Remember those things.
1: Omo Ologo teti mole.
0: That glorious one you don't talk.
1: Ki lo se gangan.
0: What is his offense?
1: Sabe lo se.
0: It depends on offense.
1: Iye lo se.
0: It depends on offense.
1: Abo fese ko ni bi.
0: Why you made a mistake so?
1: E gbodo deri.
0: You need to forgive me.
1: Nitori ku Jesus.
0: Because of the death of Jesus.
1: E je re ti kale ni Calvary.
0: O ti
1: se ilaja.
0: In the first
1: place. Laarin awa atolo.
0: Between us and God.
1: Nitori na.
0: Therefore.
1: Oluwa ti o da wa lare nbe
0: ni. The Lord will justify us.
1: Tani yo da wa lebu.
0: Who cares to condemn us?
1: Eni ko suma to si.
0: Let him come here.
1: Ka wa ti e ka jumo
0: ya. Let us talk together.
1: Nitori pe awa loluwa lodo.
0: For we have the Lord on
1: us. Ki oluwa ki o dide lodo.
0: Let God arrest you.
1: O si tu awon ta.
0: And scatter all his enemies.
1: Awon to nbinu ogo.
0: Don't attack me at
1: all. Awon to nbinu irawo.
0: Don't angry at yourself.
1: Mo wa pe inija
0: ni. I come to challenge you.
1: Iran laran mi wa.
0: I am set.
1: Ma ti se wa.
0: How will I go?
1: Bi a o ba ran mi.
0: If I am not set.
1: Eni to ran mi.
0: He is not set.
1: O nbe leyin.
0: He is not what behind
1: me. O fi mi le le mi nikan.
0: He is not what
1: the fellow. To bari be.
0: So.
1: Gbogbo eyin o kekekeke.
0: Are you here?
1: Eya. Why like a pile? Eyin oke lala.
0: Are you mountains?
1: Eyin agbara to ju ojo ori won
0: la. Power that are bigger than your head.
1: Nitori David bori Goliath.
0: Because David overcome Goliath.
1: Iran Mose lo bori Korah
0: datani Abraham. All the overcomes of God.
1: Lo pe yin ni oke kekeke.
0: I call you heal.
1: Eyin fe wa dabi Pharaoh.
0: And you that look like Pharaoh.
1: Ti en fowo soya.
0: That are boasting.
1: But surely wa o ni lo.
0: That Israel will not go.
1: Gbagbe itan ni.
0: Have you forgotten
1: him? Ma ran yin leti.
0: I will remind you.
1: Gbogbo lo gbe Farao lo. 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
1: Oja loni ni.
0: You must fight today.
1: Gbogbo eda to ntele.
0: Everyone that step on the
1: ground. Toladua wa oni gba.
0: Asabe will not be answered.
1: Gbogbo eda to mumi.
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1: Toladua wa oni gba.
0: Asabe will not be answered.
1: Eni lo ma folu omo era re.
0: God has said they will punish you.
1: Loni.
0: Today.
1: Ine jo won. Ile gbe won mi.
0: Ebuka astrologer.
1: Ile gbe won mi. Ile gbe won
0: mi.
1: Ile gbe won
0: mi.
1: Oluwa gbo wa lojo
0: ekoju.
1: Oruko Olorun Jacob.
0: The number of brothers Jacob.
1: Wa dabo bo wa.
0: We are protected.
1: Oluwa gba wa lowo tawa to.
0: Deliver us from our struggle.
1: Tori won ni agbara
0: ju. For their struggle than us.
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1: There is fight.
0: I want him back no
1: those that are in darkness.
0: One more value is say would.
1: They're not the value of prophetic gifts.
0: Akapa
1: oh.
0: Rea goli hinder.
1: Yes, Father.
0: So why will
1: say you that
0: near dirty Adam?
1: The day I was created.
0: I'm no re.
1: Something was taken from you.
0: Afi mami.
1: So make me.
0: Shubani bati mo
1: die. But when I got to the wall,
0: mo job ali olori.
1: I reign over you.
0: Oh, lagbara.
1: You have no power.
0: Lati mu me loji.
1: So take me suddenly.
0: Mo bayi wo ile so.
1: I come with you, eh.
0: Oh, ni lanu beje.
1: You will not swallow my blood.
0: Oh, ni lanu beje omo.
1: You will not take my children's blood.
0: Oh, ni lanu beje yawo.
1: You will not swallow my wife's blood.
0: Iwo ile.
1: You, eh.
0: Gbogbo awon olore.
1: Oh, my benefactors.
0: Oh, ni lanu beje.
1: You will not take their blood.
0: Oh, si ni koju gbe mi.
1: And you will not swallow them.
0: Mo swear se le Olorun.
1: Take on you today.
0: You are doing
1: this year.
0: My story then
1: I will prosper you.
0: Amen.
1: Yeah.
0: The earth
1: is blood and treasury.
0: What
1: are they treasury?
0: Oh,
1: the
0: dear, so the Lord
1: opened
0: the sea. Oh, but I
1: know that one is
0: the water. I know God,
1: you are the hill of the Lord.
0: I know God,
1: you are the holy place.
0: And so, you want me
1: to have the king
0: and say, I have
1: a pure heart.
0: So, Bokas
1: of the
0: so bright.
1: Now, send
0: the glory will come back.
1: That's it,
0: now, Lua
1: from the Lord.
0: At your door,
1: and right
0: now, along
1: the
0: balance.
1: This is the heaven of the
0: Lord.
1: Lift up your head. All you get, happy lifted. We have a lasting
0: God.
1: The King of Glory
0: will
1: come
0: in.
1: Who is the King of Glory? The Lord strong, the mighty. Lift up your head. All you get, happy lifted. We have a lasting
0: God.
1: The King of Glory
0: will
1: come to
0: the
1: Lord.
0: Who is
1: that?
0: Oluwa,
1: the Lord,
0: Oluwa,
1: strong and mighty. The King of Glory. Yes.
0: Samuel, look on me.
1: Samuel,
0: Adebayo,
1: Adebayo,
0: Omo Ojo,
1: son of Ojo.
0: Wole lo bini o.
1: I was born as by
0: one.
1: I entered the covenant of my father's
0: calling.
1: I believe
0: in the apostle.
1: In the crown of Abba.
0: I your daddy, Baba.
1: I did it, Baba.
0: And it took me most of the
1: money. It took me most of the
0: money. My gem will lead you for the ballet for Baba.
1: I never bought to buy.
0: Oh, by way,
1: I speak to you, God.
0: Lord, we're not quite a daddy.
1: God of Enoch and the daddy.
0: The Lord will you do.
1: God of Oyedepo. Because of this one,
0: I want
1: the
0: government
1: of the
0: Lord.
1: My father,
0: your
1: mother,
0: I say, I want to lead him.
1: Oh, God,
0: oh,
1: God, oh, God, oh, God, oh, God, oh, God, oh, God, oh, God, oh, God, oh, God, oh, God, oh, God, oh, God, oh, God, oh, God, oh, God, oh, God, oh, God, oh, God, oh, God, oh, God, oh, God, oh, God, oh, God, oh, God, oh, God, oh, God, oh, God, oh, God, oh, God, oh, God, oh, God, oh, God, oh, God, oh, God, oh, God, oh, God, oh, God, oh, God, oh, God, oh, God, oh, God, oh, God, oh, God, oh, God, oh, God, oh, God, oh, God, oh, God, oh, God, oh, God, oh, God, oh, God, oh, God, oh, God, oh, God, oh, God, oh, God, oh, God, oh, God, oh, God, oh, God, oh, God, oh, God, oh, God, oh, God, oh, God, oh, God, oh, God, oh, God, oh, God, oh, God, oh, God, oh,

0: one who addresses you.
1: So what can that prayer of believers?
0: You will already.
1: How many of you are ready?
0: A can be tell.
1: Shut where you are.
0: Baba,
1: my father.
0: Ibony one day, Mima.
1: Where have I been tied?
0: Help to me.
1: Lose me.
0: My God,
1: you will turn left and right.
0: Bam,
1: you will shake your body.
0: My God.
1: You will shout.
0: Who

0: The blood of Jesus.
1: Where
0: they tie me with terrestrial power. Blood of Jesus, loose me. You'll be shaking your body. Blood of Jesus, loose me. Where the water is. Blood of Jesus. Blood of Jesus. Blood of Jesus. Release me.

0: I prophesy.
1: May my
0: I don't know where you have been bound.
1: If you fire the
0: when the time best rally,
1: if you for the
0: when the time with the one,
1: if you for
0: the when the time with spare,
1: or the
0: they want to say,
1: back to see,
0: be delivered.
1: Be delivered.
0: Be delivered.

0: Thank you, Father.
1: In the name of Father.
0: Thank you, Father.
1: In also trouble,
0: Father.
1: Thank you, Father.
0: That
1: sister,
0: that
1: garment of hatred,
0: I say, God in
1: that declares you with, I release fire.
0: Won't be another day.
1: Another cross, catch fire.
0: Amen.
1: I saw it could not be when it came on.
0: Somebody you have taken the garment of death.
1: For that, Lala, yes,
0: and I'll be having that dream for the truth of
1: the Lord. And you, my brother,
0: this person must not die.
1: I'm a very soon, your brother.
0: This person must not die.
1: But what way, Jay?
0: I enter to your blood.
1: My heart is the nervous. In the culibra,
0: yes, Lord.
1: Lick it up,
0: yes, Father.
1: Yes,
0: Father.
1: Why so you pull on with
0: that garment of death upon you?
1: No, no, no, no, no, no,
0: no, no, no, no, no,
1: no, no, no, no, no,
0: no, no, no,
1: no, no, no, no, no, no, no,
0: no, no, no, no, no, no,
1: no, no, no, no, no,
0: no, no, no, no,
1: no, no, no, no, no, no,
0: no, no, no, no, no, no, no, no, no,
1: no, no, no, no,
0: no, no, no, no, no, no,
1: no, no, no, no,
0: no, no, no,
1: no, no, no,
0: no, no, no,
1: no, no,
0: no, no, no,
1: no, no, no, no,
0: no, no, no, no, no, no, no,
1: no, no,
0: no, no, no,
1: no, no, no,
0: no, no, no, no, no, no,
1: fire,
0: fire,
1: fire,
0: fire,
1: fire,
0: fire,
1: fire,
0: fire,
1: fire,
0: fire,
1: fire,
0: fire,
1: fire, fire, fire,
0: fire, fire, fire,
1: what you do,
0: you shall not die. But leave.
1: Call it a you solo.
0: Never say we talk about the goodness
1: stand
0: of God.
1: Stand up.
0: Did I do not?
1: Stand up.
0: Did I?
1: Where am I wrong?
0: Your hands be clapping.
1: No go.

0: things are happening.
1: Nǹkan ṣẹlẹ̀.
0: The Lord just told me.
1: Olúwa mi ti sè.
0: That the owner of that death.
1: Ẹni tó ní ikú yẹn.
0: We carry it.
1: Yóò gbé fúnra ẹ bẹ́ẹ̀. 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
0: We return it.
1: Àtàkàdà.
0: Back to the sender. You spirit of death.
1: Ìyá mi

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0: Jesus.
1: Hey,
0: I release upon you.
1: What you got to say?
0: And make you to live.
1: And
0: to live long.
1: Nothing will be bad.
0: Not just to live.
1: What you go for? I
0: to live long.
1: Receive
0: and every plan to kill you suddenly.
1: God wait, or nothing biology.
0: To kill your children
1: suddenly.
0: It's
1: cancelled.
0: You will not die.
1: Hey,
0: in the name of Jesus.
1: Hey,
0: I'm coming back. Get water.
1: More is not there.
0: Get your oil.
1: More is not there.
0: Ready for prayer.
1: More
0: I'm coming.
1: I'm coming.

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1: Of a failure.
0: I don't tell
1: you. Ninu ori mi.
0: In my head.
1: For jade.
0: Step out.
1: Oya fororo si.
0: I need that head to try.
1: I need
0: to fororo sori e. I need to head.
1: Oh my God.

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0: sotele mi o jiya mo
1: I will not stop by again
0: aye mi dide
1: my life is lifted
0: oro mi dayo
1: my chest is strong
0: say ami
1: amen
0: iwo wo ifaseyin
1: hand of set back
0: to aye
1: mi lift my life
0: Jesus Christ, Lord, our.

Let me go. I want to be the best. I want to be the best. I want to be the best. I want to be the best. I want to be the best. I want to be the best. I want to be the best. I want to be the best. I want to be the best. I want to be the best. I want to be the best. I want to be the best. I want to be the best. I want to be the best. I want to be the best. I want to be the best. I want to be the best. I want to be the best. I want to be the best. I want to be the best. I want to be the best. I want to be the best. I want to be the best. I want to be the best. I want to be the best. I want to be the best. I want to be the best. I want to be the best. I want to be the best. I want to be the best. I want to be the best. I want to be the best. I want to be the best. I want to be the best. I want to be the best. I want to be the best. I want to be the best. I want to be the best. I want to be the best. I want to be the best. I want to be the best. I want to be the best. I want to be the best. I want to be the best. I want to be the best. I want to be the best. I want to be the best. I want to be the best. I want to be the best. I want to be the best. I want to be the best. I want to be the best. I want to be the best. I want

0: want to pray.
1: Oh, make it.
0: You will make it.
1: You want to make it.
0: I'm talking to you.
1: Follow my make it.
0: Oh, my God.
1: Follow my make it. I
0: am today.
1: You are the
0: best.
1: You are the best. You are the best.
0: I am the
1: best.
0: My way is clear. My way is clear.
1: Say amen.
0: Amen.
1: Oh, don't be boy.
0: Whatever is coming, you
1: go. If you like, you are.
0: Imagine if you are celebrating.
1: Enough.
0: Fire consuming them.
1: Enough.
0: Fire. Amen.
1: Enough.
0: Amen.
1: Enough.
0: Amen.
1: Enough.
0: Amen.
1: Enough.
0: Amen.
1: Enough.
0: Amen.
1: Enough.
0: Amen.
1: Enough.
0: Amen.
1: Enough.
0: Amen.
1: Enough.
0: Amen.
1: Enough.
0: Amen.
1: Enough.
0: Amen.
1: Enough.
0: Amen.
1: Enough.
0: Amen.
1: Enough.
0: Amen.
1: Enough.
0: Amen.
1: Enough.
0: Amen.
1: Enough.
0: Amen.
1: Enough.
0: Amen.
1: Enough.
0: Amen.
1: Enough.
0: Amen.
1: Enough.
0: Amen.
1: Enough.
0: Amen.
1: Enough.
0: Amen.
1: Enough.
0: Amen.
1: Enough.
0: Amen.
1: Enough.

0: But what are we giving to them?
1: Again.
0: Oh, shout.
1: Oh, so they can hear me.
0: Anything preventing the one to see me.
1: Oh, yeah, Lano.
0: Catch fire.
1: Ah, Lano.
0: Lino.

0: down let
1: you make go better valley
0: in better this way
1: but to join me lo
0: just join me bit that
1: what my foot
0: let me jump in
1: what just what you
0: go to let that
1: right just
0: what let that right
1: so it you
0: get that share
1: swear
0: get that me bro
1: that
0: I put in on
1: you pass so go
0: in better get that glory
1: bobo
0: I remove him
1: moko don
0: I put it in fire
1: in my go
0: fire goes to them
1: oh that man lo
0: your fast me go ahead
1: what get keep be
0: you my go fire goes to them
1: my go
0: fire goes to them
1: yo yo
0: I trust you.

0: And you couldn't be free. This nightmare, the contract in Laman Bobo.
1: I know that this great contract.
0: But when we lay you out,
1: enter to your hometown.
0: And I said, no.
1: No.
0: Lika Bada.
1: And minimum.
0: Rika Dabos.
1: And minimum.
0: Ibrakado.
1: Yes, not one.
0: As from now.
1: Not this is enough.
0: No more failure.
1: Hey, man. Hey, keep on.
0: No more failure.
1: Hey, man.
0: This woman.
1: Ugly.
0: No more failure.
1: Hey, man.
0: That letter.
1: That yes.
0: That you have been expecting.
1: Receive
0: it. Receive
1: it. Amen.
0: Receive
1: it. Amen.
0: Receive it.
1: Amen.
0: They are waiting for you at the top.
1: You shall not grow the locker.
0: Baba, me tell you.
1: I'm a better thing.
0: That top.
1: Okay, yeah.
0: It's actually.
1: What's your name?
0: Thank you, Father.
1: What's your name?
0: What's your name?
1: Your master.
0: Feed me, sir.
1: For quick is possible.
0: What's your name?
1: But of our friend,
0: now put that one to be given.
1: You can still get
0: all it back.
1: But
0: okay, the beer man,
1: you can still give back to that child.
0: My calabos,
1: yes, Father.
0: Yes, Father.
1: Hinda Black,
0: and yes, Father.
1: The calabos,
0: Hinda
1: Black,
0: what's your
1: name?
0: What's your
1: name?
0: What's your name?
1: What's your
0: name?
1: What's your name?
0: What's your name?
1: What's your name?
0: What's your name?
1: What's your name?
0: It's not you.
1: Receive it.
0: Yeah, man.
1: Receive it.
0: Yeah, man.
1: I cancel the hand of evil.
0: No, fuck it away.
1: That is marking you.
0: And you don't go
1: on
0: there.
1: Failure.
0: Quick, calculate.
1: Destroy
0: it. Yeah, man.

0: coming.
1: We declare
0: the development by the spirit.
1: We know that.
0: Catch fire.
1: We know that.
0: Catch fire.
1: We know that.
0: Catch fire.
1: I can be there.
0: Shout where you are.
1: Morning,
0: I said this. I'm a bino.
1: Don't be offended.
0: Yes, I said this. A woman is trying to rise.
1: On my son,
0: from this black cloud.
1: I want water.
0: But some hands.
1: I want demon.
0: And I'm holding that down.
1: On your Lord, I kill a

I'm a bad guy. I'm a bad guy. I'm a bad guy. I'm a bad guy. I'm a bad guy. I'm a bad guy. I'm a bad guy. I'm a bad guy. I'm a bad guy. I'm a bad guy. I'm a bad guy. I'm a bad guy. I'm a bad guy. I'm a bad guy. I'm a bad guy. I'm a bad guy. I'm a bad guy. I'm a bad guy. I'm a bad guy. I'm a bad guy. I'm a bad guy. I'm a bad guy. I'm a bad guy. I'm a bad guy. I'm a bad guy. I'm a bad guy. I'm a bad guy. I'm a bad guy. I'm a bad guy. I'm a bad guy. I'm a bad guy. I'm a bad guy. I'm a bad guy. I'm a bad guy. I'm a bad guy. I'm a bad guy. I'm a bad guy. I'm a bad guy. I'm a bad guy. I'm a bad guy. I'm a bad guy. I'm a bad guy.

Every money,

0: I told her to come and ask the rumor. I don't ask it. Andrea, hey, I don't know more.
1: On a Sunday,
0: today's Sunday now,
1: we will branch it.
0: In all our branches,
1: anointing service.
0: There's got to be anointing service.
1: Except only Abuja.
0: Abuja didn't come.
1: Abuja.
0: And Abuja
1: is so run lawa lale.
0: There's got to be mighty preaching tonight.
1: So badly in Abuja.
0: If you have people in Abuja,
1: Bami suffer.
0: Help me tell them.
1: It's so ruta selano.
0: The video we did yesterday.
1: Preamble new.
0: It just preamble, sir. Hey.
1: When man new amala.
0: But if you have anyone
1: to lay on bed,
0: you have people there.
1: Esong.
0: Help me tell them. This night also. We are going to have the covenant. God of heaven and earth. Since
1: we
0: want to transform lives. Thank you, Jesus. Those
1: 50s
0: you have lost.
1: Hey, man,
0: thank you.
1: No more delay. No more disappointment. No more failure. No more setback.
0: From today, I am my glory. We move
1: forward.
0: I am my destiny. We prosper. In the name of Jesus. Today being Sunday, I have no surprise. I prosper.

0: If you see people that pray,
1: they want to pray. We are receiving
0: adua. And if they are not getting answer,
1: I get the wobi. No,
0: let's look at
1: adua. Toba magba.
0: Prayer that will be answered.
1: Okudo ni atenuma.
0: Must be insistent.
1: Consistency prayer.
0: You must be insistent on
1: is
0: it.
1: Is what can make difference.
0: Oh Lord, we are toba.
1: Genesis 32. Latin 34.
0: Verse 34.
1: Jacob would the angel in him. Me oni jo lo. Afito ba se. So
0: right
1: the man gbadu aswe swe.
0: The
1: man pada se.
0: And go back.
1: And what he said there.
0: What he
1: pada se.
0: I'm going back.
1: Say wo ori ba onka se se du prayer life.
0: That is how people se du their prayer life.
1: That people me je mo gbadu
0: alo. That is how people se their prayer life.
1: Now elomi wa nu wa ba.
0: Some among us.
1: Ati se 3 days program.
0: 3 day program.
1: Ojo kan lo ti se.
0: Ide only one.
1: Elomi ojo me.
0: Now,
1: and you can what to Jack?
0: New
1: consistency.
0: You are not consistent.
1: King Tenuma.
0: You are not consistent.
1: King Terama.
0: You are not consistent.
1: King Telebaba Sembalo.
0: You don't follow the way we say.
1: Nino Second King 5.
0: In Second King 5.
1: Most of Namani.
0: He told never.
1: Emeje. Roma. What
0: Jordan
1: you? Most of Lekeji. Emeje.
0: Sometimes
1: you do. But what Bele. Emeje.
0: Sometimes
1: you say. You have to go to what Bele. Emeje.
0: When you enter sometimes.
1: Most of when
0: you
1: are Jericho.
0: I want to go to the assignment.
1: Have assignment.
0: Yeah,
1: in spiritual.
0: It's
1: equal to nothing. Matthew 26, verse 41. Lo fi di watch and pray.
0: Ema sora.
1: Money distraction.
0: Don't be distracted.
1: And where your man sorry see
0: people
1: here.
0: Say no man of this.
1: Kill you say Lord the red. Hello me one year kill one Lord the korodu.
0: Number 3.
1: Adua ti o ni gbagbo.
0: Prayer without faith.
1: Ko le gba. 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
0: Can never
1: mo gbadua fun. 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
0: Emi mo pe
1: aye re ani tumo. Ibi gbogbo loju ona re.
0: Every weave on your way.
1: Adi temo. Wa de serere. Ida mewa. 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
0: Everybody
1: did them make sure. Esan ore Sunday. Say ida mewa esori oke ogo. So see the
0: project.
1: I want to warm up a project in Lolo to Losi Lowo. F1 account number.
0: Your account detail.
1: And Lord Church.
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1: Be all who has said better than me. I
0: want to that spirit also.
1: Loyal lady.
0: Yes, I come to your promised land.
1: Bow, go to
0: you. Glory.
1: Lord Jenyon.
0: Glad to say.
1: Eritia.
0: Your own testimony.
1: I do. I will let you sing, boy. And you know the testimony.
0: You
1: know the testimony. Okay, you in the name of Jesus.
0: Yeah,
1: but when somebody.
0: I'm going to see.
1: So far,
0: tell them, I will use my glory.